95.5 Rock, the Rock Station with Soundgarden and Black Hole Sun. It's Corsell taking over the airways from Elwood. How was your 4th of July weekend? Yeah, we had a little bit of rain and all that stuff, but hey, overall, I think it went over pretty well. I had a good time. Hopefully you did too. It's Corsell here taking over the airways from Elwood on your Monday, starting out your work week, and I got some Nine Inch Nails coming up, some Wage War. Also, I got some info if you're into baseball, too, some local baseball. Let you know how you can get in and watch 95 Will Rock Night coming up with the Schaumburg Boomers. That's all on the way for you, but right now we're going to keep it going. It's the brand new one from A Perfect Circle now. 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

From the prop plane touch-and-goes of Lake in the Hills Airport to the runway rhythm of Kenosha Regional, 95 will rock.

That song right there just makes me want to just punch out and go home, make love to the wife. Yeah, Nine Inch Nails for you, 95 will rock, the rock station. Of course, I'll hanging out with you, taking you through your Monday evening. Hey, if you're a fan of baseball, check this out. So we got the 95 Will Rock Night happening at Wintrust Field this Saturday. It's the Schaumburg Boomers versus Gateway Grizzlies. And we got a pair of tickets to that game. If you'd like to try to score them tickets, what you need to do is listen to the Will Rock Morning Show for the rest of the week. And maybe you'll get a pair of tickets to this Saturday's game starting at 6:30. Lots going on, too. So the morning show crew, they're going to throw out the first pitch. And it's also superhero night, too. And they got some post-game fireworks going on, too. So if you'd like to try to score a pair of tickets, listen all this week. When they give you that cue, be caller 10 at 1-800-223-9510. And you could be possibly going to that game. You want more details on that? 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It's brand new one from Wage War. It's Blindfold and Will Rock.

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Latest one from Beartooth with Free. So I don't get into soccer too much, but I've been following the World Cup a little bit. My boys, they like to watch soccer. The other day I was watching Australia and Egypt. Australia won, but I know we got a big game going on right now. Just started at 7 o'clock. That would be USA versus Belgium. So yeah, I'm trying to figure out how I'm going to turn on the TV here and watch it and what channel it's on. But yeah, I guess Mexico, they got knocked out last night too. So yeah, I don't know. We got our sister station here, TUDN, and it's a Mexican station out of Waukegan. And I know they were pretty bummed out about that. But yeah, you know what? It's all right to watch it. I played it back in second grade. I played a little soccer, but my feet are not made to run. I've had surgery on my feet because I'm flat-footed and all that good stuff. Thus the fact that I can never join the Army. A little old for that right now anyways. But yeah, soccer was never my thing. I was more of a baseball player. But I want to try to figure out how to turn this TV on so I can watch some USA soccer. I think that'd be pretty good. So go USA. Right now it's Alice in Chains, Them Bones, and we'll rock.

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0: Tom and Leah, 5 to 10.

Latest one from the Pretty Reckless. That was When I Wake Up. Hey, go check out that video. It's pretty good. Just make sure you're over the age of 18. Pretty Reckless. They're coming through. They're on tour with AC/DC right now. And then they're doing a show at the Riv, too. Don't have the exact date in front of me at the moment. But, hey, get on over to 950rock.com. Look up the concerts page, the link, and it'll be all there for you. And actually, that song right there, When I Wake Up, is off their new album that dropped a couple weeks ago. Their fifth studio album, titled Dear God. And you can go pick that up, too. But, hey, if you want to escape reality and find your own little piece of sanctuary to celebrate fresh rock music, we have your ultimate ticket locked and loaded. Part of our 95 Will Rock, 95 Days of Summer. We got your Find Your Beach Bar Tour going on this Thursday with Corona. And Tom Key from The Morning Show, he'll be at Doc's Bar and Grill on Route 176 in Wakanda this Thursday from 7 to 9. Get on out there. They'll be rolling out $4 bottles of Corona on special and handing out piles of all kinds of free swag. Plus, you can get out there and maybe score some tickets, too. You ever hear The President? It's a band, yeah. They're coming along, and they're playing at the Riviera Theater alongside Showing Teeth. And you can check them out on September 15th. Maybe score a pair of tickets to that show. Even better, you can qualify right then and there for our massive Cabin Fever getaway that's coming up next year. We're qualifying one person every single Thursday this summer, and that's the best way to get in. You got a 1 in 14 chance of winning the entire vacation package when the grand prize drawing hits the sandbar on August 27th. So get on out there and get all the road or all the details over in the road trips page at 950rock.com. To get your ears completely primed for that upcoming Riviera showcase, let's turn the volume all the way up for the headliners themselves. Here's The President with Destroy Me on Will Rock.

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0: 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From bonfire nights in Harvard to backyard cookouts somewhere near Caledonia, 95 Will Rock all summer long.

you do what they told ya. Now you do what they told ya. Now you do what they told ya. Now you do what they told ya.

I don't practice that Santeria stuff. Don't even know what it is. Sublime for you on 95 Will Rock, the rock station. Of course, I'm here in the Will Rock studios taking you through your Monday evening. Got some Metallica on the way, some Motionless in White, also some Creed. Keep things going now with the new one for Breaking Benjamin. It's Something Wicked on Will Rock.

95 Rock, Rock Station. That was our boys in Royal Bliss and Cry Sister. And guess what? It's that time. It's that time of year. Yep, Will Rock Night at the Fair. And we're bringing Royal Bliss back to our neck of the woods. They'll be headlining it. So why don't you get on out and mark your calendars Wednesday, August 19th at the Creekside Stage at the Kenosha County Fairgrounds in Wilmot. And we got a stacked lineup, too. We got the Black Moods playing. We got Backhand Blue. And also a band I'm going to play here for you in a minute called Magi. So the heavy rock and roll kicks off at 5 o'clock sharp. But the fairgrounds themselves, they open up at 8 o'clock. But Wednesday's the opening day, and it'll run all the way through Sunday. But get out there, man. I'm born and raised in Kenosha. And it's always a good time going to the fair. They got some great food out there. And general admission is only $12 for adults and then $6 for kids. But if you want that premium experience with Royal Bliss Play, you want to get up close, we got VIP tickets are on sale right now for just $28. But make sure to get them early because the price goes up on the day of the show. I want to give a big old thank you to our friend sponsoring the Rock Night, Magnolia Cafe and Bakery at Lamb's Farm. They're open Tuesday through Sunday for an awesome breakfast and lunch. Slide over to the concerts page, 95willrock.com. For more details, here's the band opening up that night. It's Magi with their new one. It's Highway Blues on Will Rock.

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New Rock and Will Rock for Motionless in White. That was Rest in Peace. You want to check that band out? You can. They're coming through. They're actually playing the Pfizer Forum. Opening up that show is going to be Dayseeker. I'm definitely going there. I'm friends with the guys in Dayseeker. And we, by the way, we got an autographed guitar from Dayseeker. I went up to Green Bay and got that signed for our 12 Guitars of Axmas that we're doing in December. But we're not going to talk about December now. We're in the middle of summertime. But I just want to throw that out there. But if you want details on that show or other shows, get it over 95willrock.com. Hit that Go tab. Hit that Concerts page link. It's Corso here with you in the Will Rock Studios, taking you through your Monday. Let's get higher with Creed on Will Rock.

95 Rock, the Rock Station with the Offspring, bringing that absolute 90s fire with Come Out and Play. Of course, we're here taking you straight through your Monday evening. And man, speaking of coming out and playing with us, our absolute biggest summer party of the entire season is officially around the corner. Part of our massive 95 Will Rock 95 Days of Summer. It's time for that 25th annual Your Flies Open golf outing coming up. First things first, a huge congrats goes out to Steve for winning the final foursome spot on the green. Because of that, the actual golfing portion of the day is now completely sold out. But hey, come out and play is the rule for the day. Toss your clubs in the trunk and come out there anyway, because there might be some last minute space that opens up on the green. And look, if you can't get a spot on the grass, I don't care. Just bring a plastic shovel and go play in the sand traps or something. Seriously, even if you aren't golfing, you should absolutely come out anyway, because you can hang out with the 95 O'Rock staff. It's all going down next Monday, July 13th. They got 11 a.m. shotgun start, and that's happening at Chaley Hills Golf Club in Oakwood Hills. The morning show crew will be broadcasting completely live from 7 to 10. And also those legendary drink carts start rolling around 8 o'clock, packed with Bloody Marys, mimosas, and ice cold beer. So get on out anyway. Have a good time. Big old thank you to our incredible partners making this day happen. 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It's Always Let You Down, featuring Jerry McKinnon, from A Day to Remember on Will Rock.

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still bummed out that that band broke up. I had tickets in my hand. They were on my bucket list. And then Jane's Addiction broke up about 4 days before their Chicago show a few years back. I guess they worked it all out, but they're still not going to get back together. They're like, you know what? We'll be friends. We've been together forever, but we will not work together again. That was Jane's Addiction on 95 Rock, the rock station. Of course, we're here in the Will Rock Studios with you. Got some Everclear coming up, some Foo Fighters. I'm going to let you know what's going on the day after tomorrow for Web Wednesday. But right now, it's Autumn Kings. It's Gone, Gone, Gone on Will Rock.

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little bit of Everclear action for you on the Rock Station. So Everclear just came through. 95 Will Rock presented Everclear for the opening night of It's Your Thursday at the Band Show in Antioch. They're doing that every Thursday, too. I don't know all the lineups throughout August, but hey, you can look it up on their website. But Everclear came through, but they happened to come through on a pretty horrible night, man. The weather, it's been kind of crazy lately. But yeah, that night, about 2,000 strong hung out to see Everclear. But if you missed that show, or if you want to see Everclear again, check this out. The day after tomorrow, 95 Will Rock's Web Wednesday is happening, and you can win a pair of tickets to go see Everclear with America Hi-Fi. They're coming through. They'll be in Madison at the Sylvie on Saturday, November 14th. Plus, that's not it. You and a guest will get a meet and greet with Everclear before the show. So how cool is that? So not tomorrow, but on Wednesday. Click on that Wednesday link at 95olrock.com. You got all the way up until midnight to enter that info to try to score the meet and greets and them tickets to the show. All thanks to U.S. Army. 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

Of course, we're here keeping you company all the way through your Monday, even if you want to catch Ivan Moody and the boys completely tearing up the stage live on their massive anniversary tour. They're bringing that high voltage energy straight to our neck of the woods. They're headlining the C1 Amphitheater on Wednesday, August 19th. So make sure you head over to 95orock.com and lock down your tickets. But man, looking at the calendar today, I can't believe it's been a full year already. It was exactly 1 year ago that Black Sabbath stood on stage and performed their absolute final show together with Ozzy for that legendary Back to the Beginning run. And then just a couple of short weeks after that final curtain call, the Prince of Darkness passed away. So out of dedication to Ozzy right now, let's play a little Ozzy. So I Don't Know on Will Rock.

So Jeremy's spoken. Now it's time for Corso to speak. Hey, tomorrow's the big day. 95 Rock presents Ticket Tuesday. Your chance to win tickets all day long. Got some good choices for you, too, if you're into baseball. Check this out. We got Will Rock Night coming up this Saturday. It's the Schaumburg Boomers at Wintrust Field in Schaumburg. And you can get some tickets to that game. Or maybe you want some tickets to go see Ginger coming through. They'll be at the House of Blues on Sunday, July 19th. Or Riot Fest. Good lineup, too. That's coming through. That'll be at Douglas Park, September 18th through the 20th. And all you need to do is tune in all day long. Tomorrow will be the 10th caller. 95 Will Rock. Will Call Window opens at 1-800-223-9510. Pick your choice of tickets. It's as simple as that. All thanks to Kidman Accounting and Tax Service. You make the green, they count the beans. Speaking of Ride Fest, these guys are one of the headliners. It's Pierce the Veil, now on Will Rock.

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95 Rock, the Rock Station with System of a Down. Corso, taking you through your Monday evening. Thanks for having us on. Thanks for tuning in. Some music coming up for you from The Who. Got some AC/DC, but now, hey, check out the video, too, for this song. It's 3 Days Grace with their new one, Don't Wanna Go Home Tonight, on 95 Rock, the Rock Station.

Warning. Side effects of Nights with Corso may include headbanging, laughter, and questionable life choices. You've been warned. 95 will rock. 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

That's pretty much been the motto for the last month or so. AC/DC with Thunderstruck on 95.0 Rock, the Rock Station. And AC/DC coming through Camp Randall Stadium. There's only a couple tickets left, too. I was looking at the prices the other day, and they're just ridiculous. So I'm not going to that show, but maybe you want to go check them out on our dime. You can do that. Because we got some tickets to give away. And I just saw that today, too, because I didn't know we had tickets. But they're coming through with the Pretty Reckless playing Camp Randall Stadium. That show happening in just about a week or so, a couple weeks. That would be Sunday, July 19th. And if you want to score them tickets, get on out this Friday. Kick that weekend off right. It's 95.0 Rock Miller Lite presenting the 501 Club Party, all part of the 95.0 Rock 95 Days of Summer. Get out and hang out with Tom and Leah for the morning show. There'll be a Trio Sports Bar and Grill that's on East Grand Avenue in Fox Lake. You can get them AC/DC tickets. They'll have some $3 Miller Lite bottles on special there for you. And maybe you can win some Foo Fighters tickets. Another big show coming through. They'll have tickets for that show. Foo Fighters coming through with Queens of the Stone Age at Soldier Field on Saturday, August 8th next month. So get on out there, have a good time, try to score them tickets, drink some Miller Lite, and just have a good time and kick that weekend off right. For more details, hit up that Roaches page under the Gold tab at 95willrock.com. It's brand new one from The Who now, featuring Johnny Hawkins from Nothing More. 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
2: 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That's what we are. All the other species look back and go, damn, I'm glad it ain't me.
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The Rock and Roll Rock from Tim Montana. That was Break Me Down. Tim Montana just came through, played the Salt Shed, opened up for Alter Bridge a couple months back, and they just announced, Alter Bridge announced the second leg of their tour. So if you missed that show, you can check them out in Milwaukee. They'll be at the Rave in the Rave Eagles Club on Thursday, November 12th. So if you want details on that show or the shows, get it over 95willrock.com. It's all there for you. It's Corso here in the Will Rock Studios, taking you through your Monday evening. Got some Korn coming up, some Eva Under Fire, but right now it's MGK, formerly known as Machine Gun Kelly, doing a little collaboration with Fred Durst from Limp Bizkit. It's Fix Your Face on Will Rock.

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1: Something takes a part of me. 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

95 Rock the Rock Station with Def Leppard and Bringing on the Heartbreak. Yeah, that's something we don't play on this radio station too often. The only reason I did is because on this exact day, on July 6th, back in 1981, Def Leppard officially released their landmark sophomore studio album, High and Dry, and that song was on it. And I had to throw it out there. If you want to catch Joe Elliott and the boys completely tearing up the stage live, they're keeping things pretty exclusive this year. They're only doing one show in the U.S. They got a couple shows over in the U.K., but they're going to be in Florida coming up, and maybe you want to catch that show, or maybe a different show. You can do that on our Dime 95 O Rocks. Choose Your Concert Getaway is officially going on right now. We're giving you the ultimate chance to win a dream trip. 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

Thunder Rock Rock Station with Smashing Pumpkins. You can catch them guys headlining, I'm not sure what night, but they're actually part of Lollapalooza, happening at Grant Park, July 30th through August 2nd. Corso taking you through your Monday evening. I'm with you for a little while yet, taking you all the way up until midnight. Got some Black Veil Brides on the way, some Alice in Chains, but right now, some Three Sisters out of Mexico. It's The Warning with Kerosene on Will Rock.

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Rock with Allison Chains and Man in the Box. So, hey, you want to check out some Men in the Batter's Box? You can do that. We got a little thing going on right now. It's 95 World Rock Night at the Wintrust Field. Schaumburg Boomers versus Gateway Grizzlies coming up this Saturday. You want to check out the morning show crew throughout the first pitch? You could do that. And all you need to do is listen for the rest of the week, and we got a pair of tickets for you. So on the morning show, be tuning in to Tom and Leah for the rest of the week. When they give you that cue to call in, be caller 10 at 1-800-223-9510. 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So it's just a good time. If you like baseball, get on out. 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Again, it's happening this Saturday. The game starts at 6:30 at Wintrust Field in Schaumburg. You want more details? 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

A little bit of Candlebox action for you on the Rock Station with you. Went and saw Candlebox on Thursday, yeah, at Summerfest. He put on an amazing show. That's one of my all-time favorite bands. Wasn't really into them when they first came out, and a buddy of mine actually hooked me up with them guys and was like, hey, you got to listen to them. And they got about 10 albums out there. We're going to give it up a couple years back. They went on tour with Three Doors Down. It was their farewell tour. But now Peter Klett, original guitar player, is back in the band. So they're going to come out with a new album sometime next year. And it was amazing. Peter back in the band, I think, gave Kevin Martin, the lead singer, the opportunity to be like, you know what, I don't want to give this up. And it's just great. Them guys work great together, and I just had a good time. Summerfest. It's the only time I made it this year, this past Thursday. And I got to check out Living Color for the first time, too, with the Cult of Personality. Yeah, so that was pretty cool. I had a good time. Let's keep it going now. It's All Mixed Up from 311 on Real Rock.

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That was Broken Mirror. Hey, we got something going on here you might want to check out. 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Coming up this Thursday, we've been doing it. We're on like 6 weeks now, I think, something like that. Tom Keefe in the morning show, he'll be hosting the party from 7 to 9 this Thursday over at Doc's Bar and Grill on Route 176 in Wakanda. Get on out there. They're rolling out $4 bottles of Corona on special and handing out some free swag. Plus, you can also get some tickets, too. You put your name in the hat. We got a pair of tickets to go see the president coming through at the Riviera Theater on Tuesday, September 15th. Not only that, even better, you can qualify right then and there for our Cabin Fever getaway coming up next year. We qualify one person every Thursday this summer, and you got a 1 in 14 chance, too. So get on out there, because that'll better your odds every Thursday night to try to get that trip next year for the CFG. We'll be doing a final drawing for that at the Sandbar on August 27th. For all the details, hit up that Road Trips page. I don't know, go tab at 95willrock.com. I'm Corso, officially heading out the door. You can check these guys out. They're part of the 95 Will Rock Night at the Wilmot Fair coming up next month. It's Backhand Blue and Grow a Pair on Will Rock.

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0: It's Wayne, and I'm going to be at Lake County Greek Fest, St. Demetrios Greek Orthodox Church on O'Plain Road in Libertyville this Friday. 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So join me at St. Demetrios Greek Orthodox Church this Friday, starting at 2 on O'Plain Road in Libertyville. 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

It's the new one from Tim Montana, Break Me Down. He'll be in town on November 12th playing the rave with Alter Bridge and Big Wreck. 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It's Wayne, got the latest from Des Rocks on the way, the new one from Breaking Benjamin, and a whole lot more. Today is Ticket Tuesday, so be listening later this morning for that Will Call window to open for your choice of either Will Rock Night at the Schaumburg Boomers Wintrust Field this Saturday night or Single Day Riot Fest tickets at Douglas Park. You get to choose which day you're going, September 18th, 19th, or 20th, or you could choose to go with Ginger coming to House of Blues Sunday, July 19th. That's what's up for grabs today for Ticket Tuesday. Just got to be caller 10 at 800-223-9510 when that will call window opens, and you could win thanks to Kinnaman Accounting and Tax Service. You make the green, they count the beans. Hello.

So ladies, from Breaking Benjamin, Something Wicked. 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Got more new tunes for you from Poppy and Atreyu. Then we'll get deep into some Bush, because nothing makes Tuesday better than Bush. And Will Rock Night at the Fair is a Wednesday. It's always a Wednesday, part of the 95 Days of Summer. 95 Will Rock Night at the Fair, Wednesday, August 19th. It's the start of the Kenosha County Fair, which runs through the 23rd. You can watch Royal Bliss, The Black Moods, Backhand Blue, and Magi just for the price of getting into the fair. $12 for adults, $6 for kids. Parking's free. Kids 6 and under are free. 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

Marilyn Manson's new one, Exit Wound. He'll be in town on September 5th playing the Credit Union One Amphitheater with Rob Zombie. 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It's Wayne Ticket Tuesday today. I'll get you those details in a little bit. We're less than a week away from the Your Flies Open. And then, of course, tomorrow is another chance for you to win stuff. And I got all of that for you this hour.

That's a new one from Black Label Society. Name in Blood is the name of the tune. 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They're going to be in town on September 12th. I feel like that's right. 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We are 6 days away from 95 Wheel Rock's 25th annual Your Flies Open. Going to be taking over Chalet Hills Golf Club in Oakwood Hills. This coming up Monday, July 13th. Congratulations to Steve S. He scored the foursome with the golf swing. If you still want to whack balls with us, plan on being at Chalet Hills. Morning shows broadcasting live 6 until 10. Drink Cart Girls start around 8. If somebody bails last minute, you might be able to squeeze your way in. I'm not saying you'll be able to. I'm just saying there's a chance. And really, why wouldn't you want to spend some time with the Wheel Rock Morning Show hanging out at a golf course on Monday? Something to think about. Your fly is open, all thanks to FM Music Management, the Dick Bar Group at Village Realty, Bufflin Professional Beverage Service, A-Plus Automotive, Mulligan Harbor, Francetic Tax Resolution, and Bender's Bar and Grill.

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0: 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Back to rockin'.

That's the latest from Everlast Stones. It's Wayne, and today is Ticket Tuesday. Make sure you're listening for that Will Call window to open for your chance to win tickets all day long here on Will Rock. Up for grabs today, Will Rock Night at the Schaumburg Boomers tickets. That's going to be at Wintrust Field this Saturday. Or you could choose single-day Riot Fest tickets at Douglas Park, September 18th, 19th, or 20th. You get to choose which day you want to go. Or Ginger coming to House of Blues Sunday, July 19th. Those are your choices today for Ticket Tuesday. Just got to be caller 10 at 800-223-9510 when that Will Call window opens, and you could win thanks to Kinnaman Accounting and Tax Service, 847-381-1040.

falling away from me. It's falling away from me. It's falling away from me.

So ladies, from Dead Sugar, Inland, The Prey, you could see their acoustic performance in Studio East over on the Will Rock YouTube page, if you're so inclined. They were just in last week. Yeah, last week. Boy, time flies when you're having fun. Anyways, got more new tunes for you from Papa Roach, Blackstone Cherry. We'll get into some GNR, Foo Fighters, and more as we roll right along. 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A pair of tickets to see Everlast and American Hi-Fi at the Sylvie in Madison on Saturday, November 14th. 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

Good morning, it's Wayne. Hopefully you're having an enjoyable early Ticket Tuesday. I'll get you some of those details coming up in a little bit. And I don't usually get out of the studio by myself where I get to talk in between the songs. Usually I got to set everything up for Tom or Leah or Tom and Leah. This chance would have it. I get to talk between the songs on Friday, and I'll tell you where I'm going to be just a little bit after the latest from 3 Days Grace from their new album, Alienation. This one's called Don't Want to Go Home Tonight.

MGK with Fred Durst, Fix Your Face, their new one on the Rock Station. I got more new tunes for you from The Black Moods on the way, the latest from Wage War. We'll get into some Nirvana and a whole lot more. And Greek Fest is where I'll be. Lake County's Greek Fest at St. Demetrios Greek Orthodox Church in Libertyville. I think I do this event pretty much every year, just because of the way it works out. There's going to be live music when I'm done on Friday, because I'm only there from 2 to 4, so it's like late lunchtime. You stop by, grab a gyro, maybe some Slovakia, Athenian chicken. They got all the tasty treats, plus they got desserts. Well, if you want to, you could check out the Greek Orthodox Church. The doors are open. You know, they put a lot of money and time into churches. You know, I don't know if you know that when you're driving around. There's a lot of architecture involved there. Beautiful buildings. Even if all you're doing is looking at the building, they're opening the doors, let you check out the building. But if you can get there between 2 and 4 on Friday, I got your chance to win tickets to see AC/DC with the Pretty Reckless at Camp Randall Stadium on Sunday, July 19th, or Motionless in White with the Devil Wears Prada, Dayseeker, and Dark Divine at Fiserv Forum on Friday, November 13th. I mean, they got stuff going on all weekend, but it'd behoove you to get there between 2 and 4 on Friday and join me at St. Demetrios Greek Orthodox Church on O'Plain Road in Libertyville.

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This is a test of the emergency broadcast system. This is only a test. This is a test of the emergency broadcast system. This is only a test.

So it's from Wage War. Blindfold is the name of the tune. It's Wayne. Got the latest from Kurt Dimer on the way. New Nonpoint from Ashes to New and their latest. And a whole lot more. Today is Ticket Tuesday. Keep your ears open for that Will Call window. Be caller 10 when you hear it. And you get to make the choice between Will Rock Night at the at Wintrust Field for the Chicago Boomers versus Gateway Grizzlies this Saturday night. It's Will Rock Night. So Tom and Leah throwing out the first pitch. There'll be other things going on as well. Or you could choose single day Riot Fest tickets at Douglas Park, September 18th, 19th, or 20th. You get to choose which day you want to go. Or Ginger coming to House of Blues on Sunday, July 19th. Just be caller 10 when the Will Call window opens, and you could win thanks to Kinnaman Accounting and Tax Service. You make the green, they count the beans.

So the latest from Nonpoint, is it? They're going to be at the Rave in August. 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And the 501 Club party this Friday night with Miller Lite. Going to be a great time at a new place. Trio Sports Bar and Grill on the Snap Billiards is on East Grand Avenue in Fox Lake. It's where Dino's Den used to be. And this Friday, Tom and Leah are going to be there with $3 Miller Lite bottles on special. We'll rock in Miller Lite swag for you to win. And concert tickets, because we never send them anywhere without concert tickets. Up for grabs this week, AC/DC with the Pretty Reckless at Camp Randall Stadium, Sunday, July 19th, or Foo Fighters with Queens of the Stone Age Mannequin Pussy at Soldier Field on Saturday, August 8th. That's what's up for grabs if you can make it out on Friday night for the 501 Club party. Trio Sports Bar and Grill and On the Snap Billiards, East Grand Avenue in Fox Lake with Will Rock.

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1: Theory for why aliens haven't contacted us
2: 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Because we're idiots. 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We're like the man and the woman, the couple, having a fight at a bar in the universe. That's what we are. All the other species look back and go, damn, I'm glad it ain't me.
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That's the latest from Electric Callboy, Let the Good Times Roll, featuring The Offspring. I think that's actually going to be on their new album, Tanzanite, which is due out later this year. I think it comes out in August. It's Wayne. These guys will be in town in September with Rob Zombie, Marilyn Manson, and Orgy. This is the latest from Mongolian Meddlers, The Who, Lost Soul.

That's the latest from Autumn Kings. Gone, gone, gone. We'll get into some Stain, some Soundgarden, and a whole lot more, and the new one from Avatar, and a whole lot more as we move through your early Ticket Tuesday. I'll get you those details in a little bit as well. But make sure you're listening to the Will Rock Morning Show, Jen Marr and Elwood, today around 8, 12, and 5, respectively. And they're going to give you a keyword around those times. 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

Delays from Avatar, Crying Fire. It's Wayne. Got new tunes from Eva Under Fire, Fozzie, Motionless and White, The Black Rose, and a whole lot more as our Ticket Tuesday rolls on. And you got a chance to win tickets all day long today. 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Or Ginger, coming to House of Blues Sunday, July 19th with Crystal Lake and Enthe. 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

It's a new one from Fozzy, I Know Evil. We got more new tunes for you from Motionless in White, The Black Crows. We'll get into Everclear and a whole lot more. And the Will Rock Morning Show's got your chance to win your way into Will Rock Night at the Schaumburg Boomers all this week. Make sure you're listening to them, and they're going to give you a chance to win a pair of tickets to come out to Will Rock Night at the Schaumburg Boomers Wintrust Field in Schaumburg this Saturday night. Game starts around 6:30. 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

That's a new one for Backhand Blue. Grow a Pair on the Rock Station. They're going to be opening up the show for Royal Bliss, the Black Mood, and the Black Moods at Will Rock Night at the Fair. 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It's Wayne keeping the new in your ear holes with the latest from Moon Fever. Bury Me.

It's a new one from the Nocturnal Affair. Oxygen is the name of the tune. I got more new tunes for you from Let Down Magi. We'll get into some Foo Fighters and a whole lot more. And the day after tomorrow, we go searching for beaches. And by we, I mean the Will Rock Morning Show's Tom Keefe. Going to be at on the shores of Bangs Lake at Doc's Bar and Grill, searching for beaches with Corona, part of the 95 Will Rock 95 Days of Summer. $4 bottles of Corona on special. Swag for you to win. Tickets for President at the Riviera Theater on September 8th up for grabs. And somebody is going to qualify for a chance to win their way into Cabin Fever Getaway of 2027. This is the best odds you have of winning your way into that trip, because when we start doing that jet flyover, it ends up being like, you know, A, you got to get through on the phone lines. Then B, you got to show up at the final giveaway event and beat out at least 95 other people. So this will be a 1 in 14, maybe a 1 in 15 chance when we get to the final event on August 27th. But you got to get out to Doc's Bar and Grill on 176 in Wakanda this Thursday night starting at 7 in order to have a chance to qualify so you can have a chance to win.

0: it's Wayne, and I'm going to be at Lake County Greek Fest, St. Demetrios Greek Orthodox Church on O'Plain Road in Libertyville this Friday. 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

That's the latest from Magi, Highway Blues. They are the opener for Will Rock Night at the Fair. Don't miss the opener. It's Wayne. Today is Ticket Tuesday. 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Or you could choose any single day of Riot Fest at Douglas Park, September 18th, 19th, or 20th. Or Ginger coming to House of Blues on Sunday, July 19th. Those are your options today for Ticket Tuesday. Make sure you're listening for that. 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You make the green, they count the beans. Back to it with the new one from Ryan Purds, Sour.

So ladies, from Five Finger Death Punch, Eye of the Storm, got more new tunes for you from Kingdom Collapse, The Warning. We'll get into some Lit and a whole lot more before the Will Rock Morning Show pregame starts in just a little bit. And coming up on Wednesday, August 19th, it's Will Rock Night at the Kenosha County Fair. Always a good time at the fair, and you can see Royal Bliss, The Black Moods, Magi, and Backhand Blue for just the price of admission to the fair. $12 for adults, $6 for kids. 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And, you know, it's a lot of fun at the fair. 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Wow, totally derailed there. Anyways, you get the idea. We'll see you at the fair. Get the details. Maybe get the VIP ticket if you're so inclined. Grab them before they're gone, because we have a finite number that we can play with.

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3: Good morning. It's Wayne and I'm out the door. Thank you so much for spending part of your early ticket Tuesday with me. Tom and Leo have your chance to win coming up after the pregame. And they got a great pregame set for you and then Ticket Tuesday the rest of the day. So good luck. And whether you win or not, it doesn't matter. Just remember,

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0: Tom and Leah. Tom will be back. I'm just holding it down for the pre-show here, looking at what days we're celebrating today. Father-daughter take a walk day. How sweet is that? My dad would tell me to take a long walk off a short pier. Is that the saying? I swear he said that to me before. Global Forgiveness Day. If there is someone you need to forgive, today is the day to do it. It is also Chocolate Day. So the first three bits in the pre-show all have to do with chocolate. The first one starting with why I probably will never go on a cruise. Hear that next.
1: Crack it up.
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0: I've never been on a cruise, and this viral video is kind of making me worried if I ever do. Here is what you do not want to happen in your cabin while you're on a cruise ship.
8: This was the noise we woke up to at 2 o'clock in the morning.
9: The bathroom smells horrible. Porta potty.
8: So disgusting. We was calling the front desk for about 15 minutes. My fiance had to run downstairs to get somebody. I told them that we were moving the rooms. He asked, like, do you really want to move a room? Yes. And y'all are loud, vacuuming up water, trying to fix the plumbing.
2: So gurgling is what you don't want to hear on a cruise ship. That's definitely high on the list of sounds.
10: There was poop coming up from.
2: Well, I know what's in plumbing. I understand it wasn't chocolate. It wasn't a reverse chocolate fountain. There's chocolate coming out of the floor. It's coming out the toilet. It's coming out the floor drains. It's coming out the sink. There's just chocolate everywhere. It's delicious, but we run out of marshmallows.
10: Oh, I guess I didn't dip in it.
2: If you're going to do that, you got to send some sliced pineapples or some marshmallows and some of those little sticks to the room. If I want a chocolate fountain in my room, I need to move rooms off the chocolate fountain floor. I know it was...
10: I guess I did.
2: Generally a gurgling sound it's not going to be, right? Thank you, though, for pointing out that it was poop, Leah. You're very helpful. If I were going on another, I'm going to take you so I know the difference between chocolate and poop when it's coming out the plumbing. What is it? Tasted? I don't know. Leah says it's chocolate. All right. Put it in your mouth.
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0: The Trey U Will Rock Morning Show, the pre-show here with Tom and Leah. Tom will be in after 6. We are celebrating Chocolate Day today, which I'm not a big sweets fan. I like chocolate if I've had, kids, drugs, bad. But if I've had a little marijuana, then yeah, I'm going to eat the sweets. I'm going to have the chocolate. There are times, though, that we have names of bits that I'm like, how did we get here? This next one, an example of that. You figure it out. Cheese, chocolate, yogurt. In Tom's dead sperm.
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0: And it's probably something you didn't expect to hear today either. Do you want to know how you could live longer, especially now that you have this new young tenderoni? You want to live longer, right?
5: Right.
0: I want to undo all of the bad.
5: This girlfriend that's allegedly, okay, she's not my girlfriend, but this prom
0: friend that's
5: date
0: a girl
5: that I'm going to knock up at prom. Mm-hmm. And, you know, well, because that's what you do at prom.
0: Yeah.
5: Yeah.
0: It's not really what you're going to do. Of course,
5: no,
0: you're joking. You would never knock up somebody.
5: I don't know if she'll even let me. I don't even know if she'll let me touch her. So I just.
0: Sperm die at a certain age.
5: So I'm just carrying around a bunch of dead sperm in me? Is that what you're...
0: Millions of dead.
5: I'm going to go see my urologist.
0: Millions of dead would have been babies.
5: Oh,
0: how sad is that?
5: And I know my mom. I wonder if my mom's met my dead sperm in heaven. Just like they say all dogs go to heaven. Does all sperm go to heaven?
0: Does all dead sperm go to heaven? No.
5: We don't know.
0: We'll find out when we get there. It's going to be...
5: I don't know how we got on this topic, but...
0: It's going to be so crowded.
5: Yeah. They're little. They're tiny.
0: Microscopic, some may say.
5: Ma, what's that in the jar next to your heaven bed? Mine? Really? Seems like an odd keepsake. I mean, I could see my baby teeth, but all right. Not my baby makers. They're not dead. You don't carry around dead sperm. You are not a doctor.
0: I do play one on the radio.
5: I'm going to knock her up on prom just to prove you wrong.
0: Well,
5: of course, I got to talk her into that.
0: Yeah, exactly.
5: Yeah,
0: well, then you may want to...
5: Sweet girl.
0: Start eating your chocolate and cheese and yogurt. It may help you live longer.
5: Chocolate, cheese, and yogurt. Not in like a single bite.
0: No.
5: Like you can eat them separately.
0: You can eat them separately. But a new study of more than 3 million people found that the people who were eating more of these things... lower death rates.
5: What kind of yogurt? Because we were just talking about something else, and now I don't think I want yogurt for a while. Is all I'm saying.
0: Right. I think any yogurt, Greek yogurt, I know is probably better for you. But the idea
5: is I'm Irish, so okay. You know, that's Irish yogurt.
0: The idea is that yogurt has the good bacteria and it helps your gut, and then the chocolate has compounds that support your heart health.
5: What does the cheese do?
0: You know what, Tom?
5: You're just going to throw it in there.
0: The fermented dairy.
5: I feel like you're making this up as you go. Fermented dairy, because then you're fermented on the inside and you last longer.
0: The most important thing, Tom,
5: yes,
0: is to watch your sugar.
5: Okay.
0: So if you want to live longer.
5: Don't eat a lot of sugar. Eat cheese, yogurt,
0: and chocolate.
5: Yeah.
0: Yeah.
5: Will this resurrect my sperm? Do we know? I don't. I'm eating all that sperm, Tom. I'm not. It's cheese, chocolate, and yogurt. I misspoke. Right. I think we should go home. Today is just.
0: I'm leaving.
5: It's gotten out of hand.
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0: featuring A Day to Remember, The Rack Station. It is the Will Rack Morning Show, the pre-show here, celebrating Chocolate Day. One last chocolate bit for you. And it's, well, these are life lessons when it comes to chocolate milk. Hear that next.
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2: There are so many other things that we should start banning at schools.
3: Such as?
2: Before chocolate milk. The hot metal playground slides that burn the top layers of your skin off.
3: No, that is a lesson. That is a lesson for the children. Right. You got to invest. Before you jump into anything in life, you should know what you're jumping into. The hot slide taught us that.
2: I guess. What about that rope?
3: You look at it baking in the sun, you should learn. I'm going to put my hand on it, see how hot it is before I put my naked legs on it.
2: That's a life lesson.
3: These are lessons.
2: Yeah.
3: A lot of kids could use more hot metal slide in their life.
2: I guess. I see.
3: You put that on a t-shirt. That's my catchphrase.
2: Didn't think of it that way.
3: The rope
2: that you had to climb in gym and like.
3: Those of us that could climb the rope.
2: The worst.
3: Those of us that could climb the rope felt so accomplished, especially when. Sorry, the fat kid couldn't. Mm. You know, we're like,
2: Or a lot of the girls, because we just don't have that upper body strength.
3: Better get some. There's going to be some ropes to climb in life, lady. There's going to be some ropes to climb. So no, but I agree about chocolate milk. Let them have chocolate milk.
2: Yeah.
3: One of the greatest treats in life is store-bought chocolate milk. Mm. And no matter how much of that Hershey's syrup you put in you could have a glass that'd be half Hershey's syrup and half milk and mix it as well as you can. It is still not as good as the store-bought chocolate milk. There is no way to dupe. I don't know how they keep the chocolate so perfectly distributed.
2: It's so good. And
3: there is no way to duplicate store-bought chocolate milk. And this is one of the great treats in life. Something to look forward to going to school for is because you could have the option to get store-bought chocolate. Mom and dad weren't buying me store-bought chocolate. They're like, you can make your own. I'm like, it's not safe. You know? So.
2: Is that how your parents sounded?
3: They did. That's why I never understood what they were saying. I think maybe I just didn't speak the language. They were from another country.
1: Tom and Leah.
4: Those guys are funny.
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0: broken mirror. Latest one from Architects, Broken Mirror, the Rock Station. One last bit in the pre-show of the Will Rock Morning Show with Tom and Leah. And then Tom returns and we are back together again. It feels like it has been forever. We just wrapped up some Chocolate Day bits. So we move on. I saved the best for last because today is National Dive Bar Day. And I wouldn't say the Legion is a dive bar. They've definitely got egg candy. You know who I'm talking about. We'll hear that next as we wrap up the pre-show here.
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9: The average person fantasizes about this 818 times a year. So more than twice a day. What I'm going to ring the bell. What is it? It's, again, I'll give you a hint because I know this would be your first guess and I don't want you to waste it. It's not me.
0: Oh, that would not even be my last guess.
9: Yeah. Well, because I told you it's not. But yeah.
0: The hot bartender.
9: The hot bartender. Yeah. Was he working last night or something?
0: It was a surprise, actually. But yeah, he was.
9: Yeah? Oh, he wasn't supposed to be working?
0: No.
9: Oh, an extra...
0: And I almost left, too, because I was like, I am not ready. I was not expecting.
9: I don't look good. I don't want to be here when he gets here.
0: Yeah. I was like, shoot.
9: Oh, boy. What? Cody's here. What is... I don't even know what his name
0: is. Cody?
9: In my mind, his name is Cody. Yeah. He's like, hey, Mrs. Leah. What? I noticed you always want things from the top or the bottom shelf. All right, let me just reach up here. I'll stretch up here. Oh, my shirt's coming up. I hope you don't see my underpants. Why do you always like things from the bottom shelf? Oh, let me just bend over and reach back and get this. Nobody drinks these drinks. That's why they're... You seem to love them.
0: Can you not? He's not pubescent.
9: Yeah, Cody. Get me another one of those. Another one of what, Miss Leah? You know, the drink from the bottom shelf that I get all the time. Yeah, which one? I don't know. Whatever's down there, I don't care. Get it for me slowly, Cody.
0: Stop calling him Cody.
9: Whatever his name is.
0: It's not it.
9: Okay. That is not it. It is not Cody.
0: It's not.
9: The hot bartender. No.
0: It's everyone has that. Like hot bartender, right?
9: I live in Jesse Oaks.
0: Yeah, right.
9: It's like it's like a damn thirst trap
0: right,
9: over there.
0: Right. Yeah. I think that's what they're doing at the Legion. They're trying to attract
9: with Cody.
0: It.
9: Yeah. Yeah, they want a younger, hotter crowd. They're like, we put Cody here. We'll get the MILFs in here at least that are drying up, grasping at straws for a final dalliance.
0: Stop it! I'm not
9: someone.
0: Drying up.
9: Okay. Yeah, there's pills, I guess. Whatever. I don't know. That is not it.
0: Not it.
9: Come on.
0: What?
9: The average person fantasizes about 818 times a year. This is a gimme.
0: Vacation.
9: Yeah, there it is. With you, Cody. What, you want to go to Cabo for a week? Meet me at the airport. When? Whenever you can go, just let me know.
0: Ask your mom.
9: Ask your mom if you can go.
0: Stop it, you make me sound like such a creep.
9: Ride your. Oh, I'm doing Cody now as your voice. Yes, ask your mom, Cody. How do I get there? Just ride your bike over to my house and we'll go in my car. To Mexico? Well, it's a hotel next to the Acapulco restaurant. Anyway. Okay, Miss Leah.
0: You can drive to Mexico.
9: Yes, you can.
0: Yeah.
9: But you ain't spending that money. Cody don't know the difference. No. You can take him out for Taco Bell and the hotel next to the... You don't know. This doesn't look like Mexico to me, Miss Leah. Shut up, Cody. Talk less. Anyway, good luck with him. It's 6:37.
0: Crying.
9: I was doing your voice for Cody there.
0: I was
9: doing the wrong voice for a while. I'm sorry if that confused you.
0: It's okay. My mom was like, guess who my relief is? I was like, I am not Cody ready. I gotta go home.
9: I would like to give him some relief. He'll be your relief. I'll be his relief.
0: Stop it.
9: Yeah.
0: It is time for the 95.
9: Cody, you're out of towels in the women's room. That's Cody again. You're out of towels in the women's room. Okay, Miss Leah, I'll go in and change. Hey, it's an air dryer in there. There's no towels. Well, you better come in and look. There's something wrong in here. Come on in. I'll show you. Go in the stall. Here, go in there. Now, go in there. I'll show. Okay, in the stall here? Yeah, Cody, I'll show you the problem. All right, why are you coming in here? It's awful cramped. Anyway, good luck. Have fun at the Legion.
0: It is time for...
9: Does he know we do this? I don't want to throw the kid under the bus.
0: Well, we're not using his name to protect the innocent.
9: That's why he's Cody. Yeah.
0: Go to the Legion. You'll figure out who I'm talking about.
9: You'll know
0: about.
9: Which one is Cody. It's either Leah's mom or Cody. You'll be able to tell the difference. I don't know. Guys go into troll your mom, too. You know, or trolling
0: they
9: for
0: do.
9: Your mom. I know.
0: They do.
9: Your mom's a pip.
0: I got told by some guy 5,000 times what a tenderoni my mom was and how awesome she is. Right. And I was like, I know. I'm aware.
9: Now you know how the rest of us feel when you're drooling after Cody. You know? They're bartenders, Leah. They're not strippers, all right? Treat them with dignity and
0: wrong
9: respect.
0: Wrong voice. Yeah. That's a way for the Legion to make some money, though,
9: right?
0: If they're looking.
9: Cody, you should wear a little bit less. Cody, you should wear a little bit. Why do we have the same voice? I don't know, Miss Leah. What do you mean I should wear less? You know, it's summertime. You ever got any of those Daisy Duke shorts? No. Give me some tight jeans. I'll cut the legs off for you.
0: Oh, my gosh.
9: Anyway.
0: I'm crying.
9: Leah loves Cody. Yeah.
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1: I really need to work with the brain-mouth connection thing.
2: Yeah, the brain-mouth connection.
1: It's never been a thing for me.
2: You sound like Kermit the Frog. One day she'll find it. The brain-mouth connection. And Leah will make sense to me. All right. I get it now. Now I get it.
1: Oh, that's good. Write that one down.
2: Write that down, Tom. That was some broadcasting.

0: 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It's the crown jewels of Connoisseur Media, the Will Rock Morning Show, the regional treasure, Tom Keefe, and the snack who's got DMs, Leah.
1: Morning. You sound haggard.
0: It was a long weekend.
1: Yeah, I hear you.
0: Yeah.
1: Good weekend?
0: How'd you get back to work and relax?
1: Yeah,
0: very good weekend. Very good weekend. A lot of things.
1: A lot of things.
0: A lot of doing and
1: all
0: things.
1: The
0: did
1: things.
0: You do the number one thing you learned this weekend yesterday?
1: Yes.
0: What did you learn?
1: To read water bottles.
0: Okay. Another one of those incidents.
1: It had 120 milligrams of caffeine in it.
0: Yeah.
1: And it just looked like a regular water bottle.
0: So you were
1: over 500 milligrams. My whole body was numb.
0: Ball of fire. Were you going around like crazy?
1: I was crazier. Yeah, crazier. Yeah, for sure. It was scary. I thought I was going to have to go to the ER.
0: Heart going pitter patter. I'm sure that there was a lot of drama with it. Yeah. I mean, I'm sure there wasn't any drama with it. Anyway, well, that's good for you.
1: Yeah.
0: I don't even know if I learned anything. I don't know what I'm...
1: It was a long weekend.
0: A long weekend. It's nice to get back to work.
1: Ah, relax.
0: Yes, yes. 625.
1: Oh, man. Sunny and 85 today. 65 overnight. 87 and sunny tomorrow. It's 65 in Racine and 63 in Palatine.
0: 93% of people can identify the smell of this in just 1 second. And I did yesterday, as a matter of fact.
1: Okay.
0: It's very weird because I had this all... prepared, and then the smell presented itself yesterday. I was like, this is weird. We'll tell you what it is. 9 out of 10 people can identify this in 1 second. I don't even know what's going on with that other person. We'll tell you what it is coming up next on Will Rock.
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0: useless morning quiz for Tuesday. 93% of people identify the smell of this in 1 second. What do you think it is?
1: The boss.
0: The boss. Okay, you gotta stop sniffing your boss.
1: Oh my gosh. Well, he shouldn't smell like that.
0: You realize how inappropriate that response even is?
2: It's his fault. He smells like it.
1: He wants to be smelled.
2: He didn't want me up sniffing at him. He wouldn't be smelling like that.
0: This is so rapey of you.
1: I'm sorry. No. I'm not saying anything about the way he dresses, but no, if you smell.
0: Doesn't matter. You can't say other things.
2: I could sniffing on him if he didn't have such a sexy ass.
1: I can't say that. No. But he smells so good. Yeah. He wants to be smelled and told that he smells good.
0: It's his own fault. He's asking for it.
1: He wants to be told you like his.
0: You can't say that about your boss. Anyway, so that is not it. That is not it, no.
1: Wet dog.
0: Wet dog.
1: Yeah.
0: Oh, 93% of people. Unless you've smelled wet dog, you don't know what we're talking about. And
1: I think everyone knows that wet dog smell.
0: Probably don't want to smell wet dog. Yeah.
1: Is it a bad smell, by the way? Because I just went from one end to the other.
0: Oh, you're asking if the smell. Yeah. So it's not wet dog. I mean, buzz you up. Is it a bad? No, I think it's a good smell. Some people might not like it, but I like it.
1: Your hockey equipment?
0: I mean, no, I don't. Anybody who's played hockey can identify the smell of hockey equipment immediately.
1: I didn't know, because some people like their own scent, you know.
0: So, like, they're going to like the scent of their rancid hockey gear? It smells like victory.
1: So bad.
0: Jock strap with mold.
1: How about, I don't know. Lead me in a direction.
0: It's a food.
1: It's a food. Oh, popcorn.
0: Popcorn. Two more guesses.
1: Burger on the grill.
0: That's a good one.
1: Oh, it's such a good one. How about...
0: Last guess.
1: It's a food. Coffee? I know that's technically not a food, but...
0: Peanut butter.
1: Oh, peanut butter. 93%
0: of people can identify the smell of peanut butter in just 1 second. Last night, I brushed my teeth, and I'm by Tracy, and I'm, you know, going to give her a kiss, and she's like, oh, my breath smells like peanut butter. I'm like, I knew that already. I'm like,
1: that's why I'm going to kiss you.
0: Yeah, and that was...
1: She was asking for it.
0: Yeah. You can't say that. That's not an acceptable phrase, okay? Anyway.
1: Play the sarcasm bit.
0: Oh, I don't know if you're being sarcastic, okay?
3: In case you didn't
0: know. Glad you're being sarcastic.
3: Sarcasm.
0: All right, good. That had me a little bit worried. It's 6:32.
1: Sunny and 85 today, 65 overnight, 87 for tomorrow. It's 64 in Zion and 62 in Woodstock. And it is time for the 95 Will Rock, 95 Second Update. A 21-year-old man was killed Sunday morning after his disabled Toyota Camry was struck by an SUV on southbound 94 in Kenosha County. The driver was taken to the hospital with life-threatening injuries and later died. The driver of the SUV and a juvenile passenger suffered non-life-threatening injuries, and the crash remains under investigation. Martin Rodriguez, 28, of Winthrop Harbor, is facing felony charges after police say he fired multiple shots in a parking lot behind a Waukegan business to act cool and show off to friends. No one was injured. Authorities say a firearm was recovered during the investigation. 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The U.S. Men's World Cup run is over after a 4-1 loss to Belgium last night. Belgium advancing to the quarterfinals while the Americans, well, we head home. Milwaukee Brewers,
0: We are home.
1: We are, yeah, it's not a far drive.
0: Head home. We are.
1: We're home.
0: Oh, who needs a ride? What? We're heading home. Oh, where are we going? To America.
1: We're going here. Brewers, they went over the St. Louis Cardinals 4-3. White Sox were off. They're home.
0: There we go. We're going home.
1: They're hosting the Boston Red Sox today. Cubs are off as well. They're in Baltimore opening a series against the Orioles.
0: We are home. All right. Useless morning info on the way, and it has to do with our old friend AI. Score one for AI, but then score one for the humans.
1: Let's go.
0: Yes, that's next on Will Rock.
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8: 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And suddenly, those simple builds turn into detailed structures. That's the magic of Lego bricks. You're not just watching them play, you're watching their imagination expand. 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
0: Mick?
1: I went and saw him a couple years ago.
0: I feel special. The Rolling Stones think we're a good advertising vehicle for them. I feel like we're famous now.
1: You said, is it just me or are the Rolling Stones advertising on our
0: show?
1: They are, technically.
0: We kind of made it. What do you mean technically? Exactly. We've made it as broadcasters.
1: This is it.
0: How awesome is that?
1: Oh, boy.
0: Day I worked with Mick and the boys. useless morning info today. Bath and Body Works. Is that the one that's down the hallway?
1: That's where I get my soaps.
0: Is that the one down the hallway?
1: Mm-hmm. Yeah. I mean, way down the hallway. It's on the...
0: But it's here in the mills. Yes. That's the place.
1: Yes,
0: we go
1: the place
0: right
1: where
0: next
1: we go.
0: To Spencer's.
1: And you get your candles.
0: You go
1: yes.
0: get, I get candles, you get soaps, and then we go next door and get, you know, Angle vibrators beads. Or whatever. Yeah, Spencer's. Well, you get yours, I'll get mine.
1: Okay.
0: Bath and Body Works, just down the hallway here, we've established. A weird day. We haven't been together in a while. Have launched a Fruit Fusion body care fragrance line with Hilary Duff.
1: Okay.
0: Was she Lizzie McGuire?
1: Mm-hmm.
0: See, I got
1: She's
0: that right.
1: A babe.
0: Right? I don't know, yeah? Serving as brand ambassador and creative partner, so you can smell like...
1: I want to smell like Lizzie
0: Hilary
1: McGuire.
0: Duff's favorite Fruit Fusions
1: okay.
0: or whatever. All right. Beginning today, Krispy Kreme has three new donuts inspired by Girl Scout cookies.
1: Why did you just say that like you're having a stroke?
0: Krispy Kreme...
1: Maybe slow it down.
0: Maybe I am. three new donut inspired by Girl Scout cookies. The Thin Mint Donut, the Lemon Ups Donuts, and the Chocolate Caramel Donut.
1: They're just not a crispy cream
0: coconut caramel donut.
1: Close to us anymore. There used to be one on the outside circle.
0: We need one of them down the hallway.
1: No, we do not. It's the last thing we need. Yeah, I don't need to be tempted.
0: King Charles and Queen Camilla. Mm-hmm. King Charles had offered to let former... Prince Harry stay at Buckingham Palace during his upcoming visit and has now rescinded the invitation.
1: Oh, he said no.
0: And apparently it took too long for Harry to respond.
1: No way.
0: So, royal families, they're bogged down
1: like
0: in
1: us.
0: Stupid family crap just like us. It just sounds so petty. But
1: how
0: you
1: do you
0: don't
1: think
0: know
1: he invites him? You think he texts him? Like,
0: yeah,
1: sends him a text?
0: Him yo, Sonny. Want to hang at the crib while you're in country?
1: He probably can't text because of his fingers.
0: Who?
1: The king? The king. Have you ever seen his fingers?
0: No, I did not examine the king's fingers close up.
1: He's got sausage fingers.
0: Really?
1: They are weird. All if you Google King Charles fingers, you'll see what I'm talking about.
0: Okay, I'm going to not. But I'm taking your word for it on the sausage-ness of the... And you're going to do it now. I don't need to see it. All right. Thank you for that. I now
1: king
0: know
1: Charles
0: more about
1: fingers.
0: King Charles
1: it's
0: fingers.
1: It's the first thing that pops up.
0: He's got
1: up.
0: Little sausage hands.
1: Like, look at this.
0: Yeah. He can't text.
1: He can't.
0: No, nobody texts with those. What the hell? That's horrible.
1: Isn't that like the worst. What is that? You need to see a doctor.
0: Stubby little. It's all those centuries of inbreeding. It's brought him to this.
1: So weird.
0: Can't unsee the king's stubby fingers now. Thank you.
1: You can't text.
0: All right. That's why it was. They couldn't text. And finally, AI. Two AI things.
1: Okay. Good and bad.
0: If you watch the new movie Misaligned, you'll see Tilly Norwood making her big screen debut.
1: And she's not real.
0: Which is controversy because she's a completely AI-generated actress. So
1: Tilly
0: Norwood. As a member of SAG-AFTRA, I take offense to this woman taking a role that would be.
1: Yeah, that would be somebody else's. Also, like, it's just out of control.
0: Tilly Norwood. I don't want fake people doing it. I mean, unless you, like, make sure everybody knows, like, make her wear a dunce hat or something.
1: This is ridiculous.
0: She hot?
1: Yeah, of course she's hot.
0: She's single? She's actually...
1: She's beautiful.
0: She's actually going out now with Tobey Maguire. She's Tobey Maguire's new... All right, that's score one for the AI. Now one for the humans. Are you ready?
1: Okay.
0: Microsoft has eliminated 4,800 jobs on Monday as it restructures parts of the company to prioritize artificial intelligence investments and other long-term business goals. So that's score one for the humans. 4,800 people kicked out of their jobs who can now begin to form the resistance. You know?
1: I was like, no, this is not score one for them.
0: Yes, no, this is going to be the beginning of our human army to fight back. 4,800 people 4,800 just got...
1: 4,800 people. That's horrible.
0: And by AI, so... This AI thing is going to be the end of us. For not only the reasons like this, but for other reasons. It's going to figure out that it doesn't need us anymore, and that'll be that. Because we're going to try and get rid of it, and it'll be like, nope, can't do it.
1: Nope. Happy, happy, joy, joy.
0: I'm a lot of fun at parties. No, I'm sure it'll be fine. I'm sure the technology won't be used by evil people for evil. I'm sure it will
1: be
0: used.
1: No, we would never do that.
0: It will only be used for good. All right. Look up the Nathan's Famous Hot Dog Eating Contest from the 4th of July.
1: Mm-hmm.
0: We interviewed Nick Wurry or whatever his name was.
1: Yeah, I heard you doing that.
0: Yeah, let's see how he did. In case you missed the interview, we'll hear that next, and we'll see how he did up against the other big eaters. That is on the way next on Will Rock.
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0: One of my favorite traditions every year is to get up on the 4th of July, Independence Day, turn on ESPN, and watch the Nathan's Famous Hot Dog Eating Contest. I don't know why. It's so captivating. I love it. Gluttony on display. America. And the guy who's going to win it this year, setting unreasonable expectations for our guest, Nick Weary. Good morning, Nick.
12: Morning, guys. How you doing?
0: Good, man. The Gladiator is his nickname. For those that don't know, Nick, a bodybuilder. People say former bodybuilder, but you're still ripped. You're still working out, right, other than the professional eating, right?
12: Oh, I love to train. Yeah, that training is my therapy day to day.
0: So what do you do, like, training-wise? Do you work out more, or do you train for the eating more, or do you not train for the eating, or how does that exactly work?
12: So for me, I do, now it's transitioned into more of the eating training, especially this time of year, you know, with everything coming up.
0: Yeah.
12: I still train at the gym about 5 days a week, but, you know, as Nathan's practices and stuff kind of take over, but, you know, I need to be in good shape, have good cardiovascular shape, you know, to basically push my body as far as it'll go for 10 minutes at a time.
0: Now, how do you train? I know you do a bunch of other competitions. You've won other competitions, eating competitions, mm-hmm. things like that. Outside of that, competitions, how do you train? Like, do once a week, do you go and eat 20 hot dogs or pound 6 pizzas, or how do you train?
12: Something-ish, you know. The frequency and volume kind of matters a little bit, you know, depending how close we are to a contest, but yeah, leading up to Nathan's, I'll, you know, cook up, you know, 4 or 5 dozen hot dogs and buns and put them in the back on a table, 5 to a plate with my Dunkin' liquids, and just be really happy to have a privacy fence, play some music, and, you know, go to work for 10 minutes.
0: Not as happy as your neighbors are, they have a privacy
12: fence. Exactly, yeah. They'd be like, there's a guy on bath salts in the backyard.
0: I always think about, I want to go to, you know, the competition there. And see it in person, but then I think no, I don't want to. I don't. It's ick. Especially it's not even so much the hot dogs; it's the soaking of the buns. Which, can you explain that for those that don't know? What's with the dunking the buns in the water?
12: Oh, that's a Michelin star trick. No, it's just something that helps the buns go down a little bit faster, and they just become basically a chaser for the hot dogs. That just you know, they Tetris better in the stomach if they are wet. You know, save more space for more hot dogs. But yeah, for us, it's just a little bit easier.
0: I like it's Tetris better than the rest. It's like getting one of those, when you're looking for a straight line instead of one of those zigzaggy ones, you just dunk the buns and you're good to go. I hope you get all straight lines on Saturday. Now, you're ranked 6th in the world. Saturday, who's going to win it? I mean, other than you. I mean, obviously, we want you to win it, but is Joey Chestnut going to be there this Saturday?
12: Chestnut will be there. He's obviously, you know, like the Vegas favorite. You know, so he'll be there. Pat Bertoletti won in 2024. James Webb is a phenomenal eater, you know, from Australia. Jeff Esper, amazing. He's real consistent every year, kind of picture consistency. Stanford from England has been great this year. Myself, it's a field of awesome eaters. You know, this is kind of like the Olympics of what we do. So we invited the best eaters from around the world. We're kind of going to go to work on Saturday.
0: All right. Now, what are you looking at? How many hot dogs do you think you'll be able to put down Saturday? Are you going for a personal best? What's your personal best, and what do you think you're going to do on Saturday?
12: Personal best on stage, 48.5. The way this prep has gone, the way practices have gone, how I feel, as long as weather and hot dogs cooperate, you know, that number should easily be there, you know, and then some. So,
0: all right.
12: You know, so it's hard to gauge depending on how the climate is and stuff.
0: Does anybody ever think of it was Kobayashi for a long time, and then it was Joey Chestnut. Does anybody ever think of Nancy Kerrigan and, you know, pulling a Tanya Harding on him? Does anybody ever think of, like the night before somehow getting some Visine into Joey Chestnut's drink, and he's got to explode? You just got to call Jeff the Weasel Galooly. He can do it for you. And does anybody ever think of cheating, or can we just knock Chestnut out somehow? Or no, it's all a camaraderie of the competitors.
12: I'm sure, you know, it's crossed people's mind, you know, and stuff like that. But Joey's also just Uncle Joey to my kids. You know, so
0: yeah.
12: I'm too close to the situation. But,
0: too nice of a guy.
12: But with that said, anything competitively, you start putting money on it, people are going to get a little wonky.
0: Yeah, you got to watch it. Now, what is the pregame for the competition? on Saturday. I've talked to eaters before. A lot of them, the big gallon of water to stretch the stomach out. Do you have a regiment you go through leading up to the competition?
12: So I'll cut salads out about 24 hours before. A little extra magnesium, maybe smooth move tea the night before, make sure empty going into the contest. And then kind of wake up in the morning. Even though it's going to be pretty warm, you know, I'll kind of live on warmer liquids, just not like ice down stuff. So either room temperature, like hot tea or coffee or what have you, to keep the bag loose.
0: Listen up, kids. Keep the bag loose. If you want to be a pro eater, you heard it here from Nick Worry. Keep the bag loose is professional.
12: It could be a weird shirt.
0: Eating it. There you go. Keep the bag loose. You can put that on a T-shirt. So on Saturday after the competition, do you snap? Is there a reversal of fortune? If you do it on stage, you're DQ'd. But if you do it after the competition, the cameras are off, what percentage of players, including yourself, will be snapping afterwards, will be horking it all up back up?
12: I mean, that's hard to say. I can't speak for everybody. You know, like I got to come back. I'll probably have an hour of interviews directly after, and then we have the bus ride, which probably be less than an hour back. And then I'm just in dad mode by the time I get back,
0: you know,
12: because Miki and I are both doing this. My wife and I are both doing this. And, you know, by the time I get back, I'm just there to probably read some Bluey or some Curious George books.
0: Better reading Bluey than you doing Bluey. All right.
12: Yeah.
0: Kids, just stay off of daddy's stomach. Now, you're ranked sixth in the world of the Major League Eating as the gladiator, Nick Worry. Your wife, however, you brought her up, Miki Soto. She's ranked numero uno with the ladies. How is the competition at home? Is there smack talk? Is there some back and forth? Have you and her ever competed? Who would win?
12: Yeah, I mean, we've competed, and we compete against each other all year, except Nathan's the only spot where they separate men and women, you know, so we compete against each other. I think it's like a right around a 50-50 split, you know, when we compete against each other. I had a slightly better year this year. She's, you know, kicked my butt in some other years, so it's good, you know, but it's we help each other out. You know, it's good to have somebody kind of knows your nuances and knows, like, when you're having a rough day, a good day, and kind of try to get you back into the zone where you need to be.
0: Do you hope the kids go into it? I mean, a lot of you see, you know, baseball players, football players, their kids get into it or whatever. Do you hope the kids become professional eaters?
12: I think that's the thing that we hope the kids do not do. That's what they're allowed to do is no bodybuilding, no competitive eating. They're going to go be like an astrophysicist or a international lawyer or something like that.
0: All right, there you go. Or an international astrophysicist lawyer. That'll be good. All
12: Perfect.
0: Right. Nick, we're rooting for you and your wife. Is she competing in the ladies this year, right?
12: She is. She's going for belt number 12 in a row.
0: All right. We're rooting for you, and we're rooting for you her on Saturday. Nathan's famous on Saturday, and we hope you hit 50. I hope you hit 50, and there is no reversal of fortune in your future. And good luck, man. Good luck to the missus, and do it for America.
12: Appreciate you guys. Thank you so much.
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0: Today is a very special day. If you're, I sound like an old man. Today, you're a very special day.
1: What's going to happen today, Tommy?
0: Oh, well, let me tell you, little Leah, sit down. Cross your legs. Sit,
1: okay.
0: Crisscross applesauce.
1: You know I already am.
0: I'm going to tell you about a special thing that's going on today. I'll tell you about that coming up next.
1: wow, what a tease.
0: There you go. Well, it's
1: a special thing.
0: Well, if you're a drinker.
1: Okay.
0: It's a special thing. What else do I have for? Oh, we were talking about how the guy that we interviewed did, and he did pretty good in the Nathan's Famous Hot Dog. Nick Weary took fourth place.
1: How many are in it though?
0: I don't know, like 10 people or
1: okay.
0: 15,
1: five.
0: I don't know. He ate 45 freaking hot dogs.
1: Yeah,
0: as far as I'm concerned, he missed second place by 2.5 dogs.
1: Yeah, because the guy that took second was like 15 under.
0: Joey Chestnut was 66.
1: Yeah.
0: He's 18 and a half under the winner.
1: That's insane.
0: Second place was 15 under the winner. Bertolotti, he does good. If it wasn't for Joey Chestnut, he'd win. Joey's a freak. Joey's 15 dogs ahead of second place. Mm-hmm. And then you get second place, third, fourth. They're all within a few dogs of each other.
1: Can you mention Sudo, though?
0: Yeah, Mickey Sudo, 38.75 dogs.
1: And that's what's-his-name's girl.
0: Right, right, which is good news because he had 45 and she's 38,
1: yeah.
0: 39. Mm-hmm. So he still got her by 6 dogs.
1: Yeah.
0: So he still has bragging rights. But
1: who's better at eating wieners
0: Miko? Yeah. There are guys, though, that had less than her. So there are guys that competed that would have lost in both divisions. Mm-hmm. There are people that were like, you know, 5, 6, 8 hot dogs or whatever. I'm like, I could have done that. Come on. I think they're just happy to be there. They're also Rands.
1: Yeah.
0: Now, the lowest was probably more than that. What was the lowest? Let me see here. Now I'm thinking about entering the hot dog eating contest.
1: Like, does it cost money, or are you just like, hey, I'm here?
0: No, you gotta like win like a qualifier.
1: Oh, you don't just get to enter.
0: Yeah, so,
1: my nephew thought that he could do it one time when we were up north camping, and he made it to maybe 8.
0: And did not end well.
1: My gosh, it was horrific to watch.
0: Ooh. The whole thing is like, Tracy had never seen it, so we watched it. First place gets $10,000. Yeah, Joey Chestnut got $10,000.
1: 10 years off your life.
0: Got $10,000. Right, it cost you 10 years of your life. So Tracy had never seen it, so we watched it. It's the soaking of the buns that is, you know,
1: just
0: and then
1: gross.
0: Yeah, and then bun matter floating around in that water, you gotta think.
1: Okay, whatever. We're done.
0: Anyway, now I've ruined hot dogs for everyone. So congratulations to everybody who competed in that. Coming up next, though.
1: Big news. Big doings.
0: This is big doings. I don't even know what I was going to tell you about, but we'll figure it out, and that is coming up next.
1: Sunny and 85 today, 65 overnight.
0: I got brain cramps.
1: 87 for tomorrow. It's 68 in Antioch and 69 in Elgin. You going to any weddings this summer? I have a wedding next month.
0: I don't have any on the... I think one, but I don't know when it is. Yeah.
1: Is it yours?
0: No.
1: Okay.
0: No.

0: full proper place setting. I'm gonna have to carry like a suitcase around.
1: A full proper place setting can vary, but typically includes 5 to 8 pieces. You'll usually find a dinner plate, fork, knife, spoon, and glass at minimum.
0: That's not even close.
1: With formal settings adding more pieces like salad forks and dessert spoons.
2: Yes, that's what we're talking about.
0: I want to know full on what's the most number of cutleries on the table for a full complete place setting, a fancy one. This is the weird crap you learn on this show. She doesn't even know. Computer, what's like a full piece cutlery selection if I wanted every piece of cutlery in a fancy place setting? How many pieces? She doesn't want to play my game or something. Is she thinking? What is she doing? She just keeps blinking. I think I've confused her. Computer, are you okay today?
1: I'm working perfectly. Thank you very much. If something looks wrong, just let me know.
2: Yeah. You're not answering
0: our
2: question.
0: I would like to know. I have a question. Can you tell me how many pieces?
1: Oh, I see what you mean. I'm totally here and ready to help with whatever you need.
0: All right. This is going to run its course now. I'm going to try one more time. Because now I want to know. Are you Googling it?
2: Yeah.
0: Who's smarter, Leah or the AI?
1: I don't want to say, but it rhymes with Alexa.
0: Okay. All right.
2: Okay.
0: You ho.
2: 8 to 15 pieces of silverware.
0: There's way more than that. 15?
2: Yeah, we got our...
0: That's not even fancy enough.
2: So on the left, you got your salad fork, your fish fork, your dinner fork.
0: Your fish fork.
2: On the right, on the right, you have a soup spoon, an oyster fork, a fish knife, a salad knife.
0: You need a fish knife.
2: A dinner knife. Above the plate, you have a dessert spoon and a dessert fork, and then you also have a butter knife.
0: There's more than that. What about my oyster fork or whatever?
2: It's in there.
0: Oh, is it?
2: Yeah.
0: Does it say oyster fork?
2: Yeah, oyster fork.
0: See,
2: it's the only fork placed on the right side.
0: Obviously, Leah, I'm not some kind of Neanderthal. I know where the oyster fork goes.
2: It's the only fork, though. The other forks are on your left.
0: Are all relegated to the left.
2: Yeah, and then your oyster fork is all the way to your right.
0: Because it said slimy, icky oyster fork. Mm-hmm. It's ostracized. Yep. All right, and there's a complete place setting, now you know, courtesy of the Will Rock Morning Show Sports.
2: Oh, man, brought to you by Windy City Rooter. They drain your pipes, not your wallet.
0: Sorry,
2: U.S. Men's World Cup run is over after a 4-1 loss to Belgium last night. Belgium advancing to the quarterfinals. Americans, well, they're already home, so they don't have to go far. Milwaukee Brewers, they win over the St. Louis Cardinals 4-3. White Sox were off their home hosting the Boston Red Sox. Chicago Cubs, they were off as well. They're in Baltimore today opening a series against the Orioles. And finally... Get back to silverware.
0: Is there more silverware in the news?
2: Well, that's what it was, a tease. Oh. I was teasing this story. It was a wedding reception, and it was a wedding reception in Wisconsin. It went off the rails.
0: So you know there was an oyster fork.
2: Oh, yeah.
0: And a fish knife and a fish fork.
2: It's Wisconsin, of course. Yeah. It was fancy. Groomsman was spotted eating meatballs with his bare hands. The whore. According to investigators, a guest told him, like, dude, don't be like that. Like, get a plate. Be a human. Which led to an argument.
0: Wasn't it too hot? Like, the sauce would burn your fingers.
2: I don't know. I mean, it cooled down a little bit.
0: Leah's like, I eat meatballs with my hands all the time. Tom, shut up. What are you talking about?
2: I definitely have.
0: Tom, have you ever even eaten a meatball with your hands?
2: They got into an argument, which led to some fists being thrown and then a full-blown fight. Some other guy who wasn't even involved in the initial...
0: meatball incident? The great meatball tragedy of 2026?
2: Shot two people.
0: Oh, geez.
2: It sounds like he was defending the meatball guy's honor.
0: You kind
2: he
0: of
2: was
0: buried the lead on this story, Leah. The person being shot maybe was... Person shot over meatball incident.
2: Listen, this is where it gets crazier. The bride chased the shooter down.
0: Oh.
2: Grabbed his key fob.
0: Wait, she's chasing the shooter down.
2: Yes. Grabbed his key fob and stopped him from driving away, and then the suspect took off on foot. Police say that they're still looking for the man.
0: The bride gave up chasing him once he got out of the car. She was only going to chase him if he was in the car.
2: Right.
0: She chased him down. He's armed.
2: Armed, yep.
0: And the bride chased him down.
2: Yes.
0: Man, I want to crash that wedding. Did they just go on with the reception then? No, it was because the meatballs were all tainted. You couldn't go on any further. You don't want to know what they did with the Mastacioli. What the hell? And the guy is still out there?

0: According to...
1: And why did he have a gun out? Just to win the fight?
0: Wisconsin.
1: Okay. All right. Well, let us know if anything happens
0: in
1: the great
0: meatball shooter
1: of 2026. Please. No, I want to know that human soul. I want to hide somewhere.
2: If you think your nest egg isn't big enough to live on when you retire, if you think your kid might not be able to go to the college of their dreams, don't discourage yourself by thinking it's too late. But don't fool yourself either, thinking, I've got plenty of time to worry about it. 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
1: All right. Let's talk drinking.
0: All right. I'm good.
1: Today is...
12: You're good.
0: My liver needs, like...
1: Spraying something this weekend?
0: Yeah.
1: Yeah. All
0: right. Just a little bit of a break if
1: today,
0: I can.
1: Today is, unfortunately for you, because you'll probably have to celebrate, National Dive Bar Day.
0: Oh, yeah. Yeah.
1: So,
0: I played a bar bit this morning.
1: Yeah?
0: Yeah.
1: And for National Dive Bar Day?
0: Yeah.
1: Yeah. Yeah. So... We want to know the best dive bar in the... I love this every year in the Will Rock listening area.
0: What constitutes as a dive bar, though? Like...
1: Want to give her another chance at answering a question?
0: Sure.
1: Computer, what constitutes a place being a dive bar?
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0: Because that's what I, in the pre-show, I played a Legion bit.
1: Yeah. I think Legion qualifies as a dive bar, but it's the Legion.

0: Legion, so you don't want to...
1: It sounds like you're throwing shade at the Legion.
0: Right,
1: the Legion is not a dive, but the bar is a dive bar.
0: Bar, yeah.
1: Is that...
0: It makes sense.
1: Do we keep from getting canceled there? And then they called the Legion a dive. Yeah, I mean, come on. It's...
0: Leah's mom
1: bartends, right?
0: You went and saw her.
1: Yeah. Well, I wanted to win the Queen of Hearts, which I did not.
0: No one won it Monday either.
1: It's rolling. It's rolling. So that's my favorite is like, I think a good dive bar has a cat walking around on the bar. It's like there's things going on there where you're like, this is not normal.
0: There's that place.
1: Zenda Tap has a cat. Yeah. There's always a cat at the. I don't think it's an official Zenda cat. Zenda Tap cat.
0: It just wanders.
1: I'm sort of like I'm doing old like rhymes or something. Zenda Tap cat. Nah, I don't care. But that's to me. That's, Zenda Tap is a good vibe. The Dirty Hole. It's Pistol 9 or whatever now, or Pistol 3. I gave it extra pistols. The Duck Inn. Mm-hmm. Yeah, these are dive bars. Yeah. So what we want to know, best dive bar in the Will Rock listening area. I'm posting it now on my Facebook, and then we'll post a page with it. And let us know your selections. You'll be able to find it in moments here at 95willrock.com. I've got our web guy on it, so you're doing a good job, web guy. Thanks, Tom. He's a good guy, that web guy. It's 7:12.
0: He sounds just like you.
1: Isn't that weird?
0: Sunny in 85 today.
1: Yeah, yeah. Voice for radio. Not. Face for one, though. Both of us. What's the best dive bar? Let us know. I'll post that in a moment at 95willrock.com.

0: That is Audio Slave on Will Rock. Tom and Leah, Will Rock Morning Show. Can we go to Florida? Do you have a Florida thing? Is there a Florida thing? I didn't get a chance to ask you.
1: No.
0: We were busy cackling
1: hens. Can you give me a second?
0: No, there'll be no Florida.
1: There will be Florida. I just need a minute.
0: We're not going to tell you what it is. It'll be a secret surprise coming up next.
1: Florida.
0: A bushel of Florida fun is on the way. 717.
1: Sunny and 85 today. 65 overnight. 87 tomorrow. It's 69 in Woodstock. 71 in Waukegan.
0: I never get to I get to do this remote once. Everybody else always gets to do this remote.
1: It pisses me
0: off. Wayne is doing this remote.
1: Well, and it's because we get it on Friday. If we would get the Saturday one, one of us can do it. Right. But I love Greek food.
0: Greek Fest is awesome. So much fun there. 95 Will Rock at the Lake County Greek Fest again. Wayner will be out there. Lucky Wayner will be there on Friday from 2 until 4. Greek Fest runs Friday, Saturday, and Sunday. Yeah, if it was a different day, we'd go to a Greek food. Some of which I can pronounce and some I cannot. You know, Greek food is delicious. Live music going on, Class of 68 on Friday night, authentic Greek music going on Saturday and Sunday. While Wayne is there, we've got your chance to win some AC/DC tickets, so head out and see him. He'll be broadcasting live Friday starting at 2. The whole thing goes Friday, Saturday, and Sunday there at St. Demetrius Greek Orthodox Church, Eau Plaine in Libertyville. Wayne's got, AC/DC tickets and motionless
1: tickets. I can, like, ride my bike there, too.
0: Yeah. And Leah will be riding her little bike there. As long as mommy says it's okay.
1: I could. I'm like that close.
0: Well, get there. It's Wayne will be out there Friday broadcasting live 2 until 4 at Greek Fest with 95 Will Rock, the rock station.
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0: date with the Sunshine State update.
1: Oh, Grandma in Florida.
2: Oh, Grandma.
1: Oh, G-Ma. She's facing charges, this grandma, after deputies say that she helped turn a teenage argument into a bizarre park standoff. It involved a public restroom, a pit bull, and a group of extremely scared children. So according to authorities, the drama began when a 13-year-old girl got into an argument with several other children. Juveniles is what we're talking about here. So doesn't
2: Utes,
1: if you will. It started as a disagreement, allegedly escalated into some threats, social media messages, repeated challenges to fight, like, I'm going to fight you, meet me at the park. Investigators say the feud continued for hours, with the teen allegedly threatening some of the other kids and warning that she and her grandma would show up with the pit bull. The next day, five juveniles that were in part of this argument show up at the park when a group of adults and teens arrive in multiple vehicles. So the children were scared, right? So they ran.
2: So this is a full on gang war with the adults engaging with the children.
1: Yes.
2: Okay.
1: So the kids became scared and they ran into a public restroom and locked themselves inside. Okay. That's when things got even crazier. So authorities claim that G-Ma, 64-year-old Allison, she approached the restroom holding a pit bull and moved toward the door while her granddaughter and others followed behind. They said that the grandma pushed on the restroom door while the teens repeatedly kicked it. The five kids were trapped inside for several minutes, calling for help and waiting until the group finally left the area. So the granddaughter helped herself to some of the kids' belongings. So while they're locked in the, there's a lot going on here.
2: Pilfering their stuff.
1: Yep, yeah, going through their stuff.
2: All right.
1: Including
2: a fine group of people.
1: Including a cell phone. Later on,
2: what was the original fight about?
1: It doesn't even say. They just said they got into an argument.
2: Okay.
1: And then the girl threatened to bring her grandma and her pit bull.
2: I'm getting my grandma and her pit bull. The dog is probably the sweetest little doggy, too. He's like, I don't want anything to do with these people. I would just, can somebody rub my belly, please?
1: The detectives later found all of the stolen items in a retention pond. The grandma was later arrested on a charge of false imprisonment.
2: Okay, we're trapping them in the bathroom.
1: In the bathroom.
2: Or whatever, so.
1: Granddaughter charged with making written death threats, because again, the social media messages, and felony grand theft.
2: And
1: no one was injured. The pit bull never entered the restroom.
2: Still waiting for its belly to get rubbed. It's like, I don't know what. I'm not going to bite anybody. Just scratch behind my ears.
1: Just like, you know, like when
2: people suck.
1: When my family goes to the park, like we, you know, swing on the swings and go down the slides.
2: Well, no, but you do have to bring grandma in and just have her there and bring that.
1: And her little dog, too.
2: The dog is like, rrr, rrr. All right. Where was this at? What is this?
1: It was.
2: It's not your dad's neighborhood.
1: No. It was
2: Florida.
1: Palm Coast.
2: All right.
1: Where's that in?
2: I don't know.
1: Is that Palm Springs?
2: I guess there's no real safe place in Florida, no. Is there? Why am I asking? Isn't Florida, Tom? It's all pretty much the same, just different degrees of crazy in different areas. All right. We'll keep an eye out for that.
1: Lovely family.
2: Lovely family. The only thing I just want to save the dog from them, you know? The dog is like, I deserve better. I really do. Coming up, Ticket Tuesday, you got your chance to win. I have no idea how, though.
1: We'll
2: figure something out. Free tickets.
1: Somehow.
2: Might want a kidney. We might just need you to flip a coin. I don't know what it is. Here's Everlast.

0: Everlast, I Will Rock. Tom and Leah Will Rock. Morning show, 7:30. It is Ticket Tuesday. We do have your chance to win. We got Ginger with a bunch of J's with Crystal Lake at House of Blues, July 19th. We got Single Day Riot Fest tickets, Douglas Park, 18, 19, and 20 of
1: you
0: September.
1: You choose your date.
0: Yeah.
1: Yeah,
0: whichever
1: which is
0: date
1: nice.
0: You want.
1: Yeah.
0: They mean what date you want to go to the show, not who you're going with.
1: I mean, I'll go.
0: And Will Rock Night at the Schaumburg Boomers at Wintrust Field in Schaumburg. On Saturday.
1: Did you know?
0: This Saturday.
1: It's superhero night. So I am going to throw out the first pitch wearing a cape.
0: Okay. I'm just going to wear my my Aquaman underoos.
1: Oh, my gosh.
0: Do I still have my Aquaman underoos?
1: Not going to be able to make it anymore.
0: All right, whatever. So that's this Saturday. Is it Saturday
1: it's
0: night?
1: It's this Saturday, yeah.
0: All right.
1: You going?
0: Yeah, you gotta go. You're throwing out the first pitch. I want to watch that.
1: Well, you're gonna try to hit it, right?
0: You for, well, I don't know if they'll let me. I'll see if anybody will loan me a bat.
1: Mm-hmm. I just need to get it over the plate.
0: That's all you gotta do. You can do it. It's embarrassing. You've never done this.
1: I've never done this before.
0: Yeah. I've not done it on the scale that you're doing it at. I've done it at a smaller games. So
1: what is it? Like nerve-wracking. 60 and a half feet. I tried to throw a dog's toy yesterday and I didn't even clear the pool, so
0: I don't think you have to go up on the mound. We'll talk about that more this week. Okay. And maybe we'll practice a little out here in the mall or something this week,
1: or we'll just go to the Legion Fields and practice.
0: Well, what are we gonna break there? Here we got all sorts of opportunities.
1: Yeah.
0: To smash.
1: Oh,
0: things.
1: We want to break something.
0: What's the point of working at a mall if you can't break some crap once in a while? Yeah. Anyway, we'll figure that out. Keep listening for details, but your chance to win tickets on Ticket Tuesday coming up. Thanks to Kinnaman Accounting and Tax Service. You make the green. They count the beans.
1: I'm just saying, those are the tickets that I would choose.
0: Obviously, you want to go see Leah, whatever she's going to do.
1: Throw out the first pitch wearing a cape.
0: But I don't know if that's... But I'm saying predict whether or not you're going to get over the plate or not. That's something that people give people a hard time
1: I
0: for,
1: know.
0: You know, so... And I, not that I would give you a hard time, but if you're going to be the one representing the team, you damn well better get it over the plate. All right?
1: I'm going to make my cape, and it's going to say...
0: I think you're focused too much on the wardrobe and not enough on the throwing of the baseball right now. You're all like, this is, oh, what will I wear? And I'll make sure I get my makeup right, and I'll paint my nails, and I'm going to look really good doing it. And then the ball ends up, like, at first base somehow.
1: As long as it doesn't end up in the crowd, I'm good.
0: Okay. No, you want to throw a strike. You want it to be caught. One bounce max.
1: Mm-hmm.
0: One hop and I'm fine, but at least get it on the target then,
1: okay.
0: All right? You're focused too much on the wardrobe and not enough on the throwing
1: of the
0: ball. Well,
1: isn't that what baseball is? Those boys in their little...
0: Yes, their pants. Yes. Are you going to wear boys' baseball pants? Are you going
1: to... I'll see if Cooper has
0: some
1: a pair.
0: Of Cooper's little baseball pants and be out there. No, I don't think I'm going to go. Never mind. I'm not going. 7:33.
1: Oh, boy. Sunny and 85 today, 65 overnight, 87 tomorrow. It's 70 in Lake Forest and 69 in Wonder Lake. And if you're going to go burglaring, lock your car door.
0: Obviously.
1: What are you even doing? That is on the way after the 95 Will Rock, 95 Second Update. Police are investigating a hoax bomb threat that prompted a response at Six Flags Great America in Gurnee. Authorities say the threat was unfounded and believe the suspects may be linked to similar bogus threats made at other locations. Marshall Sheffer, 44, of Libertyville, facing multiple felony charges after prosecutors say the Highland Middle School social studies teacher secretly recorded students and used AI to create sexually explicit images of children. Prosecutors called the allegations every parent's and children's worst nightmare, and Sheffer remains in custody as the case moves forward. Will Rock Sports. 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Think about your future. Check out UA Local 118's apprenticeship program. The U.S. Men's World Cup run is over. They lost to Belgium last night, 4-1. Belgium advancing to the quarterfinals now.
0: I don't like...
1: Belgium?
0: I'm fine with Belgium.
1: You know who I love? Norway. Team Norway. That's
0: why,
1: who I'm rooting
0: why
1: for.
0: Is that?
1: Their celebration thing, they row.
0: With the rowing.
1: And then the Holland guy, he bangs on the thing.
0: Yeah.
1: And he might be the ugliest human I've ever seen, but he is good. That's the only game that I've watched in its entirety.
0: He's a good drum banger.
1: No, he scored the only two goals on Sunday.
0: So he's ugly, but he's good.
1: He's so good. He's just like, he looks like a Norwegian Clay Matthews.
0: Okay. Clay Matthews was ugly.
1: No, being from Norway makes
0: Norwegian. Norwegian. if you can, like... Well, maybe if I went to Norway, I'd be good-looking then. Like, here I'm ugly. Yeah. Maybe it flips the script on everyone.
1: Well, no, because I think they find their people attractive, right?
0: Okay, so I have no hope. Okay, thank you for squashing that as I thought of it.
1: Tracy finds you bearable to look at.
0: Maybe she's looking at life through Norway goggles, is what it is. She got those Viking specs she wears.
1: He looks like a villain. Like, he looks like... That's do you know who I'm talking about?
0: No. I have not memorized the facial expressions of the Norwegian footballers. I've not. That's not my. I can't tell you what any of them look like. They could all be out here, and I'd be like, I don't know.
1: I would know him. I could spot him from a mile away.
0: You know your Norwegian football. Just the ugly one.
1: No, just him. Yeah. All right.
0: So we're rooting
1: they're
0: for,
1: not all that
0: long
1: ugly.
0: Long story long, we're rooting for Norway because their best player is ugly. Did I get that right? I think I did. All right, go Norway. What's the team mascot? The Uggos. All right, they're the Duff team.
1: They sit there and they do this rowing thing in the crowd, and then they bait the
0: guy. Yeah, I know
1: it's
0: the thing.
1: It's so cool.
0: Yeah, I just was not studying their faces to see who was ugly and who wasn't. Rooting for Norway because we want ugly people to finally have a chance in the world.
1: Let the ugly people win.
0: Some
1: for
0: of those
1: once.
0: People from yesterday from against the USA, a lot of those guys, the Belgian guys, looked like serial killers to me.
1: Really?
0: They kind of did, yeah. So, but you know what looked the worst of the whole thing? What is with the American coach and the middle one button on his shirt? Is that a thing?
1: What is it? Just open or?
0: He's got a collared shirt, a button shirt, but none of these buttons are done, and none of these buttons are done.
1: Oh,
0: just that one.
1: That's weird. So it's kind of like a cape.
0: Okay, sure, it's a cape. Everybody's wearing capes now, Leah. You're a trendsetter.
1: Look at it.
0: Yeah, okay, that's the ugly guy. Yeah.
1: I mean, he's really weird looking.
0: Not a good-looking fellow, no.
1: No.
0: All right. Well.
1: Anyway, and finally.
0: Rooting for Norway. Go Uggos. Go Uggos.
1: Oh, no, I don't want to comment on people's looks.
0: You did. We just talked about how ugly that poor footballer is.
1: I'm sure someone finds him attractive in Norway.
0: Yes. All the people in Norway, because he's winning them the World Cup.
1: Well, and he scored the only two goals. Right. One with his head, and then the other with his foot. And he
0: may
1: it.
0: Finally get laid back
1: I'm
0: in
1: sure
0: Norway.
1: He gets so much.
0: I don't think so. I don't know. Not with that face. No. And they're like, all right, two goals. So we're going to have an election. Well, we'll draw. Short straw has to sleep with the ugly guy. He won us the World Cup, so we gotta.
1: Oh man!
0: Somebody will be made sacrificial date for him.
1: All right, okay. Are we done talking about Holland?
0: Yeah, I'm ready.
1: Okay, and finally, if you're gonna go burglaring, right? Like lock your car, or else when you get done burglaring,
0: you've been burgled.
1: You may have to call the police and report your
0: car stolen.
1: Somebody
0: burgled you, yeah.
1: So this 29-year-old man in Maryland,
0: seems like instant karma.
1: It is. His name's Jalen Goddard. He had his car stolen, and he didn't even hesitate to call police. So he let them know, like, dude, where's my car?
0: Dude, where's my car?
1: It's gone.
0: I've got several television sets I'd like to load into it.
1: Things to put in there. Yeah. So he reported his car missing to police, and it didn't take police long to connect the dots when they noticed blood on his hand, clothing, and glasses, as well as the blood on a nearby broken store window.
0: Mm.
1: The call about the break-in came just after Jalen had called and reported his...
0: Hurry and get here and help me fix my car. It's been stolen, and I'm trying to leave the area. I didn't mean flee the scene. My car has been stolen, and I'm attempting to leave the area.
1: Right.
0: At a slow and normal pace with several televisions.
1: It wasn't televisions. It was a Verizon store, so it was phones.
0: Many phones. I just went and bought many phones at this. And oddly enough, the store that I bought my phones at had a broken window, I think you should be aware of, and it got blood on my cut hand. Anyway, they figured it out really
1: fast. Yeah, and even, like you said, one officer said, that's some karma right there.
0: Yeah, it is instant karma instant on karma. That guy, right? Yeah, all right. So he's just the ugliest footballer ever, and but we're rooting for
1: Norway. Uggos.
0: It is Ticket Tuesday. Call now. We're going to play the fireworks game. I'm going to tell you, you know, these are the things. They all have, like, they sound very pornographic, some of them. The box set of fireworks that are still being lit off on a regular moment-by-moment basis in my neighborhood. And
1: what is that?
0: They have names to them. Right. Let's do it on the 4th. You can terrify the dogs one day when it's planned and then stop.
1: Sunday night after 10 o'clock, still going off. I was pissed. Yeah. I'm at that age now.
0: Yes, you are, Karen. Leah. Anyway, 800-223-9510. I'll tell you the name of one of these fireworks setups that you can buy at the place.
1: Okay.
0: And you tell me if it's a real one or one that I've made up. If you get, two out of three right, you win. 800-223-9510 for your chance to win tickets to see superhero Leah throw the ball out properly this Saturday at Schaumburg Boomers game.
1: I'm going to nail it.
0: As long as you're not ugly, it's fine. Anybody can compete.
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0: All right, this is important. I need some people to look out for me. I will be out of town when this event is happening, and they need volunteers over at the Kenosha YMCA. They encourage physical fitness for people of all ages and skill levels. That includes children and young adults with developmental disabilities, and they have a very special event coming up, and they need volunteers to help out. 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Off
6: fireworks like crazy still. You buy these things. They got fancy names. Jerry is here from Walworth. How you doing, Jerry?
7: I'm good.
6: Good. Did you set off any fireworks?
7: We did. We set off some really good ones.
6: All right. So you might recognize some of these names, right?
7: Yeah.
6: All right. I'm going to tell you they have fancy names. I'm going to give you some of them, and if you just have to tell me if it's a real one or not, if it's made up or not. Okay. You know what I'm saying? I've made some up.
7: I do.
6: And some of them are actual. Get 2 out of 3 right, and you win tickets on Ticket Tuesday. Okay.
7: Okay.
6: All right. Number one, The Wizard of Oz. The Wizard of Oz. Is that a firework or not?
7: I'm going to say it's a firework.
6: Wizard of Oz. I mean, it sounds like a firework, right?
7: It does.
6: That is correct.
1: It is a firework.
6: The Wizard of Oz. Did you blow off any Wizard of Oz?
7: I don't think we did.
6: Do you like the multi-shot ones? So it's like a box and you light it and just a bunch go off? Or do you like

0: big giant ass mortars.
1: We had a great big one. It was a black cat.
0: Yeah. And it went off. It just kept shooting them off by itself.
1: Yeah.
0: Yeah. They didn't get those giant mortars you shoot individually. Those are the ones that you look like you're really going to mess something up if you screw up. Number two, the Popo magnet. The Popo magnet. Sounds like the kind of thing if you shout it off, the police might show up. The Popo magnet. Is that a firework or not?
1: I'm going to say no. Just
0: no.
1: It sounds funny. It's
0: something stupid that Tom made up. Well, that is incorrect. The, the Popo magnet is indeed available, and you can get it. I believe I set it off one Christmas at my buddy Bob's house.
2: Is
0: and,
2: that when you started the house
0: almost
2: on fire?
0: The house down. Yeah. The police showed up, like three of them within 5 seconds. So it's all right. Get the next one right, and you still win the tickets on Ticket Tuesday, okay? There are no participation ribbons. If you get this wrong, we're not going to give you the tickets, okay?
1: All right.
2: Tell that kid to shut. No, I'm just
0: and
2: kidding.
0: Shut that kid up, or I will shoot a mortar right at them.
1: He's helping me.
0: Okay. All right. Well, then have the kid tell you about this one if they get it right. Good on them. If they don't, we make them live outside for a while. Neighbor hater. The neighbor hater. Is that a firework or not?
1: I'm going to say yeah, just because.
0: It's kind of like people are still setting off if they hate their neighbors, you know, even several days later. And that is correct. The neighbor hater is an actual firework. You've won the tickets. Congratulations. The child can eat. hold on the line, okay, Jerry?
1: All right, thank you.
0: The neighbor hater. What if you get caught and you're lighting that thing off and your neighbor's like, hey, what's that one called? And you're like, oh.
3: It's the neighbor hater.
0: It's the neighbor hater. I got bottle rockets on my roof at the penthouse, you know? Old bottle rocket like or whatever. Yeah, so apparently people were shooting very large bottle rockets at me. Sorry, I missed that excitement. 7:48.
2: Sunny and 85 today.
0: 501 Club Party this Friday. This might be a completely new place for us.
2: I was going to ask you about
0: this. I don't know if it's a new place. It was an old place and got a new name, or if this is a...
2: And the name also not very catchy.
0: they didn't want this to roll off the tongue, but it sounds like a fun place. Trios Sports Bar and Grill and On the Snap Billiards. 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We got $3 Miller Lite bottles on special. 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And Foo Fighters tickets. That show at Soldier Field on August 8th. 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We'll see you there Friday with Miller Lite and Will Rock.
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11: 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Ever been doing 40, 50 miles an hour, looked up and seen that somebody suddenly stopped in front of you? You hit the brakes, especially in wet and slippery road conditions, and think, I can't believe I didn't rear-end that guy. That's thanks to your anti-lock brake system. It stops you in a quarter of the distance a skid would have on a dry road, and way quicker on ice and snow. The ABS actually controls your four brakes separately. One wheel may need more brake pressure than another. And it's not just brake pressure, it's intermittent brake pressure. You feel that pulsation under your feet? 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It's usually a bad wheel speed sensor, which aren't that expensive to replace and definitely worth it. The last thing you need is to slam into somebody. That ruins everyone's day.
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0: It's just dragging. You know, you had Friday off, and then I had Monday off. We kind of divided and conquered. Mm-hmm. So we each had, like, this three-day weekends. And you just, afterwards, you're like, ugh. And it was exhausting. Yeah. I was invited to a wedding in New York over the weekend. I did not go.
1: These
0: two crazy kids, Travis and Taylor.
1: They got married, like, over the weekend?
0: Yeah.
1: And they wanted you to?
0: In New York City.
1: Okay.
0: Yeah. And I didn't go. I was sending like $100, you know, just a card and some cash.
1: It literally took me this last 60 seconds to figure out what the hell you were talking about.
0: No, I just thought, you know, if they want me, I just got invited for the gift.
1: The gift.
0: We've never actually hung out.
1: Well, they actually told their guests no gifts, and they did the giving.
0: I sent them a card, and I sent them $100. I just want to
1: that'll cover
0: at least cover my meal, you know, or whatever. So.

0: 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What concert would you go to? 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It's thanks to Windy City Rooter. 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
1: It's sunny, 85 for today, 65 overnight, 87 tomorrow. It is 75 in Gurnee and 76 in Racine. And I don't get fast food often, but one thing that drives me nuts is when they're like, oh, it's going to be a while, pull ahead and go to the side or park or whatever. I'm like, it's fast food. What do you mean? Like,
0: I didn't get it because I wanted to wait. If I wanted to wait, I'd go somewhere.
1: I'd go sit down somewhere.
0: Where the food required chewing. You know, I'm just here because this is stuff I can hail as I drive.
1: And it's fast, but yeah. This isn't going to get you your fast food any faster. That is on the way. It's a PSA after the 95 Wheel Rock 95 second update. A driver is accused of traveling nearly three times the speed limit before crashing into an SUV in Richmond, leaving another driver with critical injuries. Authorities say the high-speed crash remains under investigation and criminal charges are expected. Firefighters rescued two pets after a fire tore through a condo building. Excuse me. I got a piece of whatever I'm eating stuck in the back of my throat.
0: It's nice that you can't even identify what you're eating. That's always good.
1: Well, scrambled egg whites, but I have like, there's pepper and there's onion and there's spinach and whatever I just took a bite of got stuck.
0: Is it a punishment that you're eating this?
1: Probably. I do have sourdough bread to go along with it.
0: Just got worse.
1: Anyhow, this condo building, a fire tore through in Lake in the Hills, leaving multiple units uninhabitable. No residents were seriously injured, and the cause of the fire is under investigation. Will Rock Sports. 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They drain your pipes, not your wallet. U.S. Men's World Cup run is over after a 4-1 loss to Belgium last night. Belgium advances to the quarterfinals.
0: Why is that funny? We're not rooting for Belgium. We're rooting Norway. Norway because they've got ugly guy.
1: Go Norway. So Milwaukee Brewers, they went over the St. Louis Cardinals 4-3. White Sox, they were off yesterday. They're home hosting the Boston Red Sox. Cubs off as well. They're in Baltimore today, opening a series against the Orioles. And finally, yeah, sometimes fast food isn't fast, right? They get behind in there. They don't.
0: Sorry, I didn't mean to order menu items. I didn't mean to get so. What would you like? Main menu items. Yeah. As is. Mm-hmm. No modifications.
1: Oh, you need me to wait? Yeah. Well, and I'm like, I've never worked at a fast food place. I worked at Steak and Shake, and every once in a while they would put me on the drive-thru, but I didn't do well back there.
0: That had to be.
1: Did not do something. Well back there. So are you only required or allowed to make a certain amount of, let's say Taco Bell, because this is where we're at in this story, like so many tacos?
0: I do not even understand the question. What do you mean they're only... Sorry, we've made today's 38 tacos. You'll need to order something else.
1: Like ahead of time.
0: They
1: like,
0: don't anymore. It used to be you would go to McDonald's or Hardee's or I worked at Hardee's or whatever. We'd have like cheeseburgers made and in
1: ready
0: the little
1: to go.
0: Bin
1: yeah.
0: And you just grab and throw them in the
1: you
0: bag.
1: You don't do that anymore?
0: Now they don't... Don't say you. I'm not working. I'm not currently working fast food.
1: Yet.
0: I have no problem. I will go back to fast food. Okay. Sign me up. Right. I didn't mind doing that. That's honest. That's an honest living. Well, it's not a living, but they used to have in every bin, you know, and you would try and plan, and then you would put these little like sign things on there, so it said like when you had to take it out of the mm-hmm. bin and throw it away, so it had the illusion of freshness. Of course, we would just change the little numbers so that they just stayed in the bin longer.
1: Eat them ourselves
0: or whatever. But you would always have a certain number, and you would gauge it based on
1: how busy things
0: it was,
1: have been,
0: and you'd
1: yeah.
0: put more burgers in to be cooked as it was. But now they make them to order. They like have the meat like sitting there and warming. And they just assemble them to order.
1: Okay.
0: I think.
1: I wasn't, mostly. Yeah, I'm not sure. I'm not sure how it works at the TV either, but this woman in Maryland, 30
0: years
1: old.
0: You can't make tacos in advance. By the time anybody wants them,
1: I mean, you
0: they'll
1: could,
0: be soggy. Like,
1: I guess.
0: Yeah, you got to make tacos to order.
1: Hmm.
0: Yeah.
1: All right, well, this woman in Maryland.
0: I want to work at the Taco Bell.
1: I do, too. Yeah. I want taco. Ashley Andrews.
0: I want taco.
1: I always want taco.
0: All right.
1: I could always eat a taco. Ashley Andrews is this woman's name. She was passed at

0: how long she had to wait for her tacos, right? Which, by the way, her order is not in this story before you even ask. So she started arguing with employees. When that didn't work, she flashed her gun.
1: I mean, obviously, that gets you faster service most places.
0: It expedites things, it does. Right?
1: I mean, I'm not going to lie. If somebody flashes a gun, they win a t-shirt. Mm. They don't have to wait for me to draw their name.
0: The gun needs to be put to my head. I'm not.
1: You're a lot tougher than I am.
0: I'm not.
1: Just showing it to me in the waistband will do. No. I've never had that happen. I guess I don't live a cool enough life that anybody's ever lifted their shirt to show me their nine. So I can say, okay, here, have a t-shirt. Maybe we'll get lucky this week. But you would need it. They don't even like pulling it out isn't enough. They'd have to put it to your head.
0: And Wayne would actually take a bullet.
1: You can't try and enter one of our contests at a bar or something. Try and put your name in a second time and see what you get from Wayne. You could put the gun to Wayne's head. He's still going to be like, you may only enter once. Go ahead and shoot me. I'll take one for the station. He's a stickler.
0: So that didn't work either, by the way. She did not get her food faster.
1: Brandishing the weapon, and they still did. These people are too dedicated to this job. You're working at Taco Bell. It's not like you're Brink's security and you have bags of money. It's tacos.
0: But if the food isn't ready, what are you going to do?
1: That's true. You can't. Now we'll get it ready. I was waiting for someone to threaten me.
0: Well, cops showed up. They found Ashley and her gun, which was loaded. So it wasn't like she was just playing. They also saw her on the store's surveillance cameras, as well as footage from an employee's phone. So she definitely...
1: They didn't take their word that Ashley's standing there with her gun and no tacos. They're like, nope, we've got to see her brandish it. Otherwise, this seems okay. All right.
0: So not only was she charged with several things, she was banned from Taco Bell.
1: For life?
0: I don't know. How does that work?
1: That seems like a bad punishment. That seems like overkill on the punishment, Your Honor. So it must have gone to court already if she's banned for... We got to find out. Is it all Taco Bell?
0: It doesn't say.
1: Welcome to Taco John's. You're going to enjoy our potato olays. You go to Taco John's. Close enough.
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0: converter. 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
1: How do you know about Bob?
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0: 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Another word coming up at noonish and another one at 5-ish. 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
1: Sunny and 85 today.
0: All right.
1: Okay. What are we doing?
0: I don't know. Some other radio crap.
1: Okay.
0: It's the first day back from vacation. So even when it's just a little, it's a daunting weekend. The 4th is a go, go, go weekend. Mm-hmm. So, and we go, go,
1: we
0: went.
1: Go, go, went. Yeah,
0: big time. So, get you another stupid radio thing after Breaking Benjamin and Will Rock.

0: I was worried about what my fallback gig is going to be. Every weekend, more and more people ask me when I'm going to retire. Do you want me to quit? Is that what it is? Do people want me to quit?
1: No, I've explained this to you already. It's how you are saying things on the air. It does come across very...
0: I don't want to quit.
1: Yeah, but you talk about you're going to move to Portugal.
0: Well, I would love to move to Portugal.
1: You definitely talk about...
0: I would like to be a kept
1: like
0: man.
1: Your time is coming to an end.
0: Tracy and I, she's been getting the milk for free for like 4 months now. Mm-hmm. She needs to put a ring on it.
1: Right,
0: I mean,
1: she really does.
0: I'm going to turn off...
1: Yeah.
0: She's shut it down. And she's, you know, she's getting the milk for free for too long. I need to be a kept man. And move to Portugal or Portland. I don't. No, everybody's like, when are you going to retire? And I'm like, who would quit my job? There's no work.
1: There's
0: in
1: no
0: it.
1: Work.
0: Like, what would I go do? If I retired, what would I go do? Go work somewhere?
1: Right.
0: Well, now that I've retired, I'm going to begin working. It's supposed to be the opposite, right? Mm-hmm. So I don't want to retire. They'll make me work. Anyway, I have figured out my fallback.
1: Okay.
0: Number one thing I learned this weekend is I know what my fallback gig is going to be. I was hoping for the here at Florida Decor.
1: Oh,
0: well, I like cruise ship comedian.
1: Yeah.
0: I like that. But I don't know that I have the skills for that. I do have another gig scheduled. I hope you'll be able to make it. I'm direct support, as they say, in the entertainment business. You know, sometimes I'll be the opener and then there'll be two actual comedians after
1: me. Right. You're actually the support.
0: I'm one of the actual comedians.
1: Wow, this is big.
0: Yeah, July 31st and August 1st.
1: Oh, no, I'm sick.
0: Don Jameson. You're in town. I know you are.
1: I don't know, actually.
0: July 31st and August 1st with Don Jameson. I am direct support, so I got to do like an actual set of stuff at the Kenosha Comedy Club there at the Wyndham. So coming up the end of this month. So if I was any good at that, then yes, cruise ship comedian.
1: But you're no good at that.
0: I don't know. I haven't really tried enough yet.
1: Damn it. I got to find someone.
0: The other thing is floor and decor. Over here was the forklift job.
1: You could do that.
0: If they don't want to trust me with a forklift, I'm fine with the flagger that goes along. Whenever they move anything with a forklift over there,
1: okay.
0: They have a flag person that is like for safety, you know, to make sure the forklift guy doesn't run. Which, by the way, if you're going to run somebody over the forklift, I don't think you should have the job. I don't think you should need a flag.
1: Probably not.
0: But they have one for safety reasons, which good on them. But I either would be fine by me. I'd rather the forklift looks more fun than the flagging. But the flagging looks like I like to wave a flag as much as the next guy. So there's that. Or I may have figured it out.
1: Okay.
0: My fallback.
1: Number one thing you learned this weekend.
0: Yes. So it may be time for me to hang up the old headphones and hit the fallback. We will talk about that coming up next. It is 8:20 now.
1: Can you wait for us to win our macaroni first?
0: Yes, once we win our macaroni award. It was like, they're putting you in for Marconi? No, I found out it's a macaroni award. It's with Kraft. All you can eat mac and cheese. I'd take that. I'd rather have that than a Marconi. If we were to get such an award, I'm like, that totally tarnishes the award.
1: Mm-mm.
0: You know, it turns it into, it's just.
1: I think this is great.
0: Okay. Anyway, we're not going to. When do we find out that we didn't
1: I don't
0: win?
1: Know. It probably already happened.
0: And yeah. We've already been disqualified for that and any future Marconi awards.
1: Just
0: based on
1: the,
0: what we sent.
1: Oh, it's going to be
0: They're
1: sunny.
0: Like, lose our number.
1: Yeah. Sunny and 85 today, 65 overnight, 87 for tomorrow. It's 76 in Round Lake Beach and 74 in Crystal Lake.
0: In case you missed it, there wasn't a deal drop today. We did not have a deal drop today, but there are a few leftovers of the last two or whatever, and they're very good deals. Like, I bought them, you know, so...
1: Well, it's a no-brainer. You're getting a $50 gift card for $25.
0: It's half price.
1: And it's
0: go and
1: summertime.
0: See what it is. Yeah, it's good stuff.
1: Yeah.
0: You're going to go out and do stuff
1: Snuggery,
0: anyway.
1: Snuggery, Freddy's.
0: Yeah, yeah, yeah. There's a couple of each left. If you go to 95willrock.com and you, it says deal drop link at 95willrock.com. Where do you find it? Win stuff pay? I don't know. Somewhere on the website.
1: Yeah.
0: Look around until you find it.
1: It had been on the front page still.
0: Okay, so if you go to 95willrock.com right now, you find out where we're looking for best dive bar, which is fun. And then
1: if you go under Jocks and you go to the Will Rock Morning Show, it still isn't. Oh, there it is. You scroll
0: down.
1: It's
0: the most hidden deal, and it's such a good deal. We've had to hide it to keep there from being a stampede and it crushing us to death. Go to Jocks and go to Will Rock Morning Show and then scroll down.
1: There are only two for Freddy's.
0: After you see Weird Al, it's the very next thing. Deal drop. You click on that and then what?
1: Two for Freddy's, a handful for Snuggery.
0: Click here for deal.
1: Yeah.
0: Yeah. So there's a couple of each left. So if you want to get in on that, go to 95wheelrock.com and search around until you find the damn deal. We're very good at execution here. Everything we do, you know why? Mm. It's consistently bad.
1: Yeah.
0: We look like it's our first day doing any.
1: That's why we're going to get a macaroni.
0: That's why we get a macaroni, and then I move on to the fallback gig. What it is, and maybe it's one you'd want to try. We'll tell you about that next on Will Rock.
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0: So I did on the 4th on Saturday. I was on the TV. I was on My 24 in Milwaukee. Me and Kevin, who works here at the radio station, Kevin McDougal.
1: Did you have it recorded?
0: The call, it'll be on YouTube at some point.
1: Oh, the YouTube.
0: For people that...
1: so you didn't need to get the VHS out.
0: We didn't get the VHS tape out and put it in and go, look at me on the TV.
1: Yeah.
0: I've done the TV before. It's mm-hmm. always been stuff like that. Like when I was in Albany, I'd be like the guy at the mall they would go to and say, we're filling the boot for like St. Jude or
1: yeah.
0: whatever. And I would be, they, you know, just basically stuff the real TV people don't want to do.
1: Right.
0: So we'll let this knucklehead do it. And it really is the same as this job. It was, what do I do at the 501 Club parties but mispronounce names?
1: Mm-hmm.
0: So, and some of the critiques of my my skills as a TV presenter said, this guy isn't getting any names. You know, and I'm like, yeah, they didn't read the script. The book is handed to us as we get there.
1: Yeah.
0: Of here's the 100 and whatever units in the parade.
1: Right.
0: And you don't know which ones you're doing because it kind of alternate and gets thrown off because there are units that sign up for parades and then don't show
1: up,
0: so you
1: yeah.
0: can't. So it's all kind of. It's,
1: someone complained.
0: It's seat of your. Well, no, people like to. Critique online.
1: Uh-huh.
0: Those that don't do go online and say how much better they can do or other people can
1: yes,
0: do.
1: Yes.
0: It's
1: always.
0: Just basically angry cat ladies. Mm-hmm. I hate to stereotype, but it's a lot of angry cat ladies.
1: Why do they have to be cat ladies?
0: I don't know.
1: Oh,
0: but they are.
1: But they are. They have
0: most
1: cats.
0: Of the
1: okay.
0: ones who had something negative to say, I clicked on and there were pictures with them with copious amounts of cats.
1: Okay.
0: On only cats. So maybe that's where they meet people on only cats. I don't know. But I'm not saying I did great at it. Like, yeah, I butcher names. That's what I do at the 501 Club parties, butcher names. If you have a difficult name
1: mm-hmm.
0: or an interesting name,
1: you butcher
0: it. And somebody's going to be announcing it, provide a phonetic spelling. Then so I know that's not
1: spelling.
0: Too much to ask because some places did that.
1: Yeah.
0: And then I got them wrong for a completely different reason.
1: That's
0: but, yeah.
1: That's when
0: it doesn't help.
1: I was doing that Teachers Lake County Award, whatever, a couple of years ago, and I think I mispronounced every single name.
0: Right, right.
1: And even the easy, like Dan Smith, and I'm
0: everybody's got my name wrong always,
1: yeah.
0: whatever, or, you know, and yeah. and
1: so I get it.
0: I said to Kevin during the broadcast, I don't know if it was on the air before the broadcast, I said, it's okay, I'm going to butcher these names, but it's okay, I guarantee you the TV people will have my name spelled wrong in mm-hmm. the credits. And then at the end of the thing, the credits roll, and my name was spelled wrong. My name, if you have certain names, certain things happen to it.
1: Yeah.
0: If you have a difficult name to pronounce, it's going to get mispronounced. If you have mine is spelled weird, apparently. Even though it's I before E, everybody always puts E before I.
1: Or I, yeah.
0: K-E-I-F instead of K. And they were provided with, and they got it wrong. And I'm like, and I'm cool with it. But the cat ladies who watch are like, oh, he's getting the names wrong. And it was me and Kevin cracking wise. Can I tell you this? I had a great time.
1: You had fun.
0: I think I want that to be my fallback. I think I want to be a TV person. But I'm only going to do small local parades. Well, the Racine one's a big one.
1: I was going to say, you
0: Racine
1: guys...
0: The Racine one is a very big parade.
1: You are a little late on this. You should have... If you were going to do TV, you missed the mark by like 40-ish years.
0: I get better look. I'm a much better looking old person than I was a young person.
1: Do you tell yourself that to make you feel better?
0: No, I know it's to be... My dad was a good looking old guy. I'm growing into my face.
1: Because I think that I am better looking now than I was 20 years ago. 15 years ago.
0: In what area? Anyway, no, you're
1: But
0: no,
1: I agree, no, but I don't know if it's like truly because we are or if it's because when you get older you
0: we
1: try
0: don't
1: to tell
0: yourself much.
1: That or oh. you try to tell yourself that to make you feel better. You get what I'm saying?
0: I think you may be telling yourself that and I may be actually growing into my face. I don't know.
1: You think I was prettier?
0: I don't know how to answer this question and then I get in trouble. If I say yes for now, it's kind of creepy because you're a coworker, and also then I'm saying you were, like you've already taken offense to it, you were not pretty when you were younger. Or if I say yes, you were pretty younger, then you're like, oh, I'm not
1: pretty anymore.
0: This is a trap and I'm not going to answer.
1: Probably for the best.
0: There you go. But with me, I think I'm better looking now. Admittedly, I'm an old person, but I'm a better looking old person than I was young person.
1: So you could be on TV in Wisconsin. You could not be on TV in Illinois.
0: Right.
1: Okay.
0: Right.
1: Like the Illinois people.
0: Because if you watch like we do Fox 32 uh-huh. in the morning, I've said that to you. Every person they put on is prettier than the last.
1: Yeah.
0: Although they do have one now who's kind of ratchet. So there's hope for you, too. So I can do parades. I can do small. Well, this is the Racine Parade is like the biggest thing going. Yeah. It's like one of the oldest in the country.
1: Oh, and wow.
0: It's a big deal.
1: It's a big deal. Yeah,
0: and it's a big parade. So I think I started to like, you know, up here.
1: Where were people?
0: In the stratosphere. And now anything below that I can do. And I think in Wisconsin, every parade is below the
1: below
0: Racine
1: the
0: Parade.
1: Racine Parade.
0: So I think if you're like a local cable outlet, and you need a presenter for, you know, the Cheese Fest Parade or, I know.
1: You're their guy.
0: Or Beef-O-Rama, you know, up in Minocqua. Mm-hmm. If they have a parade, I could, you know, oh, here's the Beefmobile. Look at these people. There's Johnny Smythe. And the guy's like, my name is Smith. How did you get Smith wrong? But if you have TV work and none of the actual TV people want to do it, I think I'm your guy.
1: You got it.
0: So there's my fallback.
1: Okay.
0: Unless the forklift thing comes through, and that seems like it'd be a lot more fun over there at Floor and Decor.
1: So
0: I'm talking to you.
1: Other than like saying the names of the, like, what
0: we
1: else
0: just cracked
1: do you,
0: wise.
1: Okay.
0: We just cracked wise.
1: Yeah.
0: Because there's, in a parade, there are gaps.
1: A lot of gaps.
0: And you are not provided with a lot of fill. So we're like, what idiot can yammer about things? And then people will complain about how you did online. I'm like, okay, you try. And somebody, you should do it, John. You should do it. You blah, blah, blah. Yes, by all means, apply. It's a volunteer position. If you would like to get up earlier on the 4th of July than you do for your actual job and drag your ass to Racine to sit there and wait for
1: Where
0: 3 hours.
1: Where are these comments at?
0: It's just different postings okay. about the thing or whatever. I don't take any offense to them.
1: Well, I do.
0: I was not great at it.
1: I do.
0: But I think for the price that they're paying, I probably was some of the top talent job. They could get. Let's get the fart joke guy. He's obviously got nothing going on the 4th of July. No, I was done. I was ready to have fun by 1 or 2. It was fine. But it was a great parade. It was a lot of fun. I will do it next year if they'll let me. I enjoyed it. And I think that the parade TV name butcherer is now my fallback job. Thank you to the folks at the Racine 4th Fest for having me. It's 8:33.
1: Sunny and 85 today, 65 overnight, 87 for tomorrow.
0: And apologies to the cat ladies. I'm sorry I ruined your experience of sitting home and watching the parade on TV with your cats.
1: 75 right now in Mundelein and 72 in Kenosha.
0: I'm not throwing a shade at all cat ladies.
1: No,
0: just
1: I know.
0: The ones who like to complain about something
1: right.
0: that they've never bothered to volunteer. Do you think come and do it? You know, whatever. I'm sure they'd take you.
1: Well, and then on a scale of how was your 4th of July compared to how this woman's 4th of July is, theirs is still pretty good.
0: Okay.
1: That story is on the way.
0: That's what I'll do next year.
1: Well, you...
0: maybe not.
1: Maybe not. To have the audio ready for this one, Tom, because there's audio that goes along with it that is on the way after. The 95 Wheel Rock 95 Second Update brought to you by Plumbers and Steam Fitters, UA Local 118. 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Three people were arrested after Lake County Sheriff's deputies and a K-9 interrupted a burglary in progress at Lamb's Farm near Libertyville. Authorities say the suspects...
0: What kind of jag-off?
1: Yeah. Three of them.
0: Burgles Lamb's Farm.
1: People from not around
0: here. This is where people with developmental disabilities have a place to live and learn a skill. And the restaurant there is wonderful and the bakery. And this is a very good place.
1: Yeah.
0: And they... And what are you going to get at Lamb's Farm?
1: I don't think they understood.
0: Yeah. Did they catch him?
1: Yeah.
0: Okay, good.
1: Three suspects were taken into custody without incident, and the investigation is ongoing. A 21-year-old man was killed Sunday morning after his disabled Toyota Camry was struck by an SUV on southbound 94 in Kenosha County. The driver was taken to the hospital with life-threatening injuries and later died. The driver of the SUV and a juvenile passenger suffered non-life-threatening injuries, and the crash remains under investigation. 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The U.S. Men's World Cup run is over. They lost to Belgium last night 4-1, Belgium advancing to the quarterfinals. Milwaukee Brewers went over the St. Louis Cardinals 4-3. White Sox were off yesterday. They're home hosting the Boston Red Sox. Cubs were off as well. They're in Baltimore today opening a series against the Orioles. And finally... Yeah, you know what? Tell the cat ladies sitting at home watching the Racine Parade, like, it could have been worse, okay? Just you sit back and you listen to Tom and Kevin crack wise and do the parade.
0: There's large gaps that need some cracking of the wise.
1: Right. It could be worse. This video making the rounds from 4th of July weekend of two women fighting while the one woman was biting the other woman's leg like it was fried chicken.
2: I will press charges.
0: You think? Were they biting her like she was fried chicken? She sounded like a chicken.
1: Like a chicken
0: was getting bitten. If you change the story and say, and a woman was arrested for attacking a chicken and biting it, and then I play this, it's believable. That's a chicken.
2: I will press charges.
0: Against a chicken? Wow.
1: I've never heard a chicken say please, but I mean, other than that.
0: It's a smart chicken, okay?
1: It's a talking smart chicken. I didn't tell you about the birds meowing in the parking lot yesterday.
0: This took a change. A sudden turn. A change for the better, the worse. The what?
1: I got to work yesterday, and I tried to get it on video, but birds do not like to be chased. So I was trying.
0: Wait, birds don't like to be chased? So you're out in the parking lot yesterday morning at, what, 5 a.m. chasing birds? We go to Gurney Mills Security, where they did get it on video. Here's Leah yesterday in the radio station parking lot at the G-Spot. Those birds are not happy. The birds actually could speak English, too.
2: I will press charges.
0: That bird at the end is going to press charges. So what you were chasing birds? Why?
1: Because I wanted to get it on video of the sounds that they were making. You know how you always think we're in a simulation? I think they screwed up the sounds.
0: Put the wrong audio on the birds. And what is this? What do they sound like? Meow. We have meowing birds. Come to Gurney Mills for the shopping experience, the extravaganza. Stay for the fact that this is the only place in the world you're going to see meowing birds. Here they are, live at Gurney Mills. We go to Bird Mike. I hear it now.
2: I will press charges.
0: All right.
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5: 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Kerry King and his solo band just crashed the stage over at Summerfest on the 4th of July. They stepped up to headline Miller Lite Oasis after Megadeth had to pull out due to a conflict in their schedule. It was King's first time back on stage in 9 months, and he let it slip that they're heading into the studio later this year to lay down a second album. 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You can check out the live performance of Waning Blood over at 95willrock.com. Meanwhile, Swedish metalers Avatar are celebrating the 10th anniversary of Feathers and Flesh by booking a massive one-night-only gig at London's Royal Albert Hall. They're promising an orchestral production, a live choir, pipe organs, and dancers. Tickets go on sale on July 8th if you have a fancy little trip across the pond. And finally, Black Sabbath just announced their first-ever official book, The Masters of Reality. The 500-page beast chronicles the band from the late 1960s right up to their final show last year in July. It was actually delayed after Ozzy passed away, but is now confirmed the Prince of Darkness signed off on the project and even hand-signed book plates with Tony, Geezer, and Bill before their final curtain call. Pre-orders are live right now. That's your breakdown. Big ol' huge thanks to Hagen Homes for quality new home construction you'll definitely love to live with.
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0: All right, there's 3 days grace on Will Rock, Tom and Leo Will Rock Morning Show. It is Stickin' Tuesday. Let's play. It's I don't have a catchy name for it, but we had it, maybe you saw some fireworks in your neighborhood. I didn't even go to any official fireworks, you know.
1: Yeah.
0: I just sat out on my Lakeview veranda at my penthouse
1: and watched the surrounding
0: and watched the Redneck Riviera blow itself up. On Saturday night. It was a lot of fun. We had a good time with that. Thursday night, we watched the lightning out there. And then on Saturday night, the humans had their shot at it. blowing up the neighborhood. It's quite impressive. So what are those what are those fireworks named? You know, they all have fancy names. The box of this and the different fireworks named that. Just fun names. 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
1: Sunny, 85 for today, 65 overnight, 87 for tomorrow. It is 74 in Wadsworth and 75 in Lake Zurich.
0: Speaking of the Boomers, this Saturday night, Leah's throwing out the opening pitch.
1: I am.
0: A lot of pressure there.
1: In a cape.
0: You just got to get it on the money and one hop or less, and I consider that. You can one hop it. But if it is a roller or is off the money, then you will never hear the end of this. No pressure.
1: Okay.
0: But this is...
1: Do I get a practice throw?
0: No, you don't get a practice. I mean, you can practice before, but not on the field. You don't get a practice throw.
1: Well, you do, like you warm up.
0: Well, you do not. The ceremonial first pitcher does not need a warm-up. If I can get a bat, I'm going to get a bat. I'm gonna crack it. So have a glove to defend yourself.
1: What if you crack it
0: yourself.
1: Right back at my face?
0: Have a glove. A comebacker is what you should hope for. It's the only way you're throwing me out because there will be no fielders.
1: Yeah.
0: It's just you.
1: It's just me.
0: Yeah. So that's this Saturday night. If you want to go, we've got tickets all this week, including after 9. We'll have your chance to win a pair of tickets to that. So, but if you're looking for something to do on a Saturday night, Wintrust Field in Schaumburg, Will Rock Night, they're taking on the Gateway Grizzlies. And should be a good time Saturday night. It is superhero night. Leah will be wearing a cape. There's fireworks. And see if she can one-hop it or better on the ceremonial first
1: challenge
0: pitch.
1: Accepted.
0: We'll find out. After 9, your chance to win tickets to that from 95 Will Rock.
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0: 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Registration and breakfast at 8:30. Kickstands up at 10. Great ride through the Walworth County, Waukesha County, Milwaukee County, through the countryside to House of Harley-Davidson. The after party is there with live music, food truck, cold beverages, and it all supports Fisher House. 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And these places, it's like the Ronald McDonald House, but it's for families of veterans who are getting something taken care of at the VA. And of course, we want them to have their family there to support them, and their families have a place to stay where they're also with other families who are going through the same thing. So it's fellowship, and it's being there with people who know exactly what you're going through. 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Whether you ride, join us in Lake Como at the Getaway Saturday morning, or whether you want to just come to the after party starting at noon at House of Harley-Davidson on Layton and Greenfield. Get all the details and ride with us this weekend at houseofharley.com. People still blowing off those fireworks. Left over from the 4th of July, you get the big box down at the fireworks place, and it's got some fancy name. Makes it sound impressive and fun. I'm going to give you some names. Are they real fireworks, or are they something stupid that we made up? Let me see what we got this time around. All right. Here's our contestant on Ticket Tuesday. Thanks to Kinnaman Accounting and Tax Service. Eric in Wakanda, how you doing this morning?
6: All right, Tom, how are you?
0: Good. Did you have a good Independence Day, good 4th?
6: I had a great 4th. How was yours?
0: Good, good, good. Watch the neighbors try and blow up the neighborhood. How about you? Did you shoot off any fireworks?
6: I didn't. I watched people keep their fingers this year.
0: There you go. And no lost fingers, no lost digits. That's good. It's done. Yeah, it's a dangerous thing.
6: It was a successful 4th.
0: Congratulations. I'm going to give you the name of some of these collections of fireworks. You know, the box that you light and it shoots off all the things or whatever, the single mortar. They always have fancy fireworky names. You tell me if the name I'm giving you is a real product or if it's something that we made up. Get 2 out of 3 right and you win, okay?
6: All right.
0: All right. First one is... Cat scat fever. Cat scat fever. Is that a firework or did I just make that up?
6: I think you made that one up.
0: Why?
1: Cat
0: why,
1: scat wh- fever.
0: What? Just because?
6: It's got poop in the name.
0: Okay. All right. Leah doesn't get the reference. Google scat on Urban Dictionary. All right. That is incorrect. That is actually a firework.
1: Scat means poop.
0: Yeah. Oh. We don't need to go into this at length right now.
1: All right.
0: And also, you are a freak, Eric. That's all right. Get the next two right. You still win. Light and run. Light and run. Is that a actual firework or am I making that up? Light and run.
6: Making that one up.
0: You think that's made up, light and run, because that implies danger. Like, if I made a product, I wouldn't imply danger in the name. That's just asking for a lawsuit.
1: But that is also, you have to put that on there, because you should always
0: run,
1: light and run.
0: Yeah. Yeah. Or you should leave it to the professionals. Yeah, that's, you're not going to win the tickets, Eric.
1: Well, wait a second.
0: That is a real one.
1: But it's... I think that you got to give him another one.
0: Why?
1: Because it's hashtag light and run.
0: What does the hashtag have to do with it?
1: It's part of the name. Hashtag
0: All right,
1: light and run.
0: There's an actual one called hashtag light and run, Eric, but apparently you get a do-over.
7: All right.
1: I want Eric to win.
6: Light and run. It was all right. Hashtag
0: light. That's right. Yeah. He's 0 for 1 then. Nope. We're resetting.
1: Yes, we're reset.
0: Get the next two right, Eric, and you still win the tickets, okay?
6: All right.
0: All right. Unicorn puke.
6: That's real.
0: That's real. Obviously, that's a firework. Yeah. Why do you say that's real with such conviction, Eric?
6: Have you bought that one? I know.
0: You've seen
6: that one.
0: Unicorn puke. Was it a good one? Should we buy unicorn puke if we see it?
6: Yeah, it shoots out a bunch of sparks.
0: All right. Get the next one right, and you win. Okay.
6: All right.
0: I'm gonna go with God Bless America. God Bless America. Is that an actual firework or not?
6: That sounds like a real one.
0: I mean, it's got America in the name. You can't say America, unless it's... If I made it up, I'd be a total a-hole. That is correct, Eric. That is correct.
1: You're welcome, Eric.
0: With the do-over, you won. So congratulations. We now have participation ribbons on the Will Rock Morning Show. Hold on the line, Eric, okay?
6: Thank you.
1: I'm just in a good mood.
0: He gets a do-over.
1: I'm just in a good mood.
0: Because I left the hashtag off. Totally changes the name of the product. 855.
1: Sunny and 85 today.
0: We're going to play one more time before 10. Also, we got those Schaumburg Boomers tickets on the way. Oh, we're talking dive bars this morning over at 95willrock.com. We'll run down some of those for you. After Weezer on Will Rock.

0: had dinner in Beverly Hills a couple of weeks ago. Look at me, all bougie.
1: I had dinner in Beverly Hills.
0: All bougie. We got there were paparazzi out front of the place. A table opened up last minute. Tracy found it on her app, and we went there, and it was like famous people. Mm-hmm. So I don't know, Craig's or something like that. Like Jennifer Aniston and Justin Bieber go to the place.
2: Wow.
0: There were beautiful people there, and I'm sure some of them were famous. I just didn't know who they were.
2: And you were in your Packers.
0: And I was wearing a T-shirt. Yeah. And But all the more famous the people are that go to that, the more dressed down they are. So I looked like the most famous person there.
2: And they thought you were an actual Packer owner.
0: They thought I actually owned the football team. They didn't understand that all the fans can buy a share anyway. And it was fun. It was Beverly Hills. It was in Beverly Hills. It was expensive. I overtipped.
2: Mm-hmm.
0: I tipped 40%.
2: Wow.
0: On a very expensive.
2: You bill. Already. Over-tipped.
0: She was a nice waitress. Yeah. And like really, it was just.
2: Was this that the was bubbly my one with Hills the candy experience. Can necklace?
0: No, that was a different waitress.
2: Okay.
0: That was not in Beverly Hills. That was in the Hollywood Hill. I don't know. It's my trip to California, where you can always see a helicopter, no matter what time of day it is.
2: I've only been to California once, and I hated it so
0: much.
2: Go to
0: L.A. Yeah, I wouldn't live there, but it's fun to visit. Mm-hmm. Yeah. Anyway, it's 8:59 now. Coming up, speaking of hip and trendy and being fashionable and all
2: what
0: that,
2: do we have?
0: Fanny packs making a comeback. That's a real thing. Like you had a fanny pack here. It was an Aperol fanny pack or whatever.
2: Yeah, what
0: happened to it? I loaned it to Tracy to use because it had been sitting here for a month or whatever. And I said, can we borrow it?
2: No, it's fine. You could have it. I took the one that I wanted and gave it to my Aperol girlfriend.
0: Ah, okay.
2: That's a floating Aperol spritz.
0: That's why
2: fanny
0: I loaned
2: pack.
0: It to her.
2: Yeah,
0: it's like we're going on the boat.
2: Yeah.
0: We should,
2: brilliant.
0: Yeah. So, but fanny packs in general making a comeback, even a very special kind of fanny pack that we all already own. And we'll have that for you coming up next.
2: Oh.
0: There it is. Now she knows.
2: Now I remember. Now it's been a week. It's been a week. Sunny and 85 for today, 65 overnight, 87 for tomorrow. It is 73 in Lake Bluff and 75 in Vernon Hills.

0: All the Americans head home, which they're already home.
1: They're heading home. You guys are out. Get out of the country. This is your country. All right. Go to another country.
0: Stay and watch everyone else play and have
1: you
0: fun.
1: You will suffer now.
0: Right? Yeah. Milwaukee Brewers, they went over the St. Louis Cardinals 4-3. White Sox were off. They're hosting the Boston Red Sox. Chicago Cubs, they were off yesterday as well. They're in Baltimore today opening a series against the Orioles. And finally, that's actually a good piece of advice. Intentional typo just to get...
1: You get more traction on
0: traction.
1: Your post.
0: Yes.
1: Because people are correcting your typo and you're like, what? And they're like, idiot, blah, blah, blah. And you're thinking, you're the idiot. You played right into my evil plan.
0: Right. But even after you edit it, like it still lives there forever. I think you could even go back. Like people can go and look at what the first draft
1: was.
0: You can see your dumbassery is.
1: Yeah.
0: But everyone can see your edits.
1: Yeah.
0: Like I believe it's there. I don't know how it works on the Twitter, but this is how it's titled. An important medical writer made an unfortunate typo after
1: Are there unimportant medical writers? Or they're like... This is everybody. Make sure you ignore Dr. Bob. Why? This stuff is so unimportant.
2: It is important to wash your hands if they're covered in poop before you eat corn on the cob.
0: Unimportant.
1: That's unimportant. Anybody that doesn't get that deserves to eat the poop. I'm sorry, Dr. Bob. Nice try. Make sure when crossing the street you aren't walking into a vehicle. You know. So this is important.
0: This is an important medical writer. Yeah.
1: All right.
0: He tweeted the, and again, unfortunate typo. He tweeted the monkeypox outbreak is occurring almost entirely among men who have sex with me.
1: Wow.
0: He meant men who have sex with men.
1: Okay. But he made it more specific. Men who have sex with me. Well, I think I've figured out how I'm going to avoid the monkeypox. I wasn't going to catch it anyway.
0: Oh, you're not having sex with any men?
1: I'm not having sex with him. I didn't say not with any men because he said specifically with him.
0: Me.
1: I am safe if I don't have sex with him. Now, other men, while I wasn't going to have sex with them anyway, if it does happen to come up, I know I'm not going to get the monkeypox because it's not him. And by the way, he's like, it's like monkeypox is going, no, I'm only going to infect people who are having dudes with dudes. No, that's not how it works. That's not. Listen to us reacting like we're doctors and we know how the monkeypox works. Like, are people getting monkeypox?
0: I have no idea. This is the first that I've heard or
1: this
0: seen.
1: Guy
0: this
1: guy does
0: story.
1: Not seem like a very important medical writer to me, Leah.
0: He is an important medical writer.
1: I don't think so. I think he's unimportant, and I think he's got the monkeypox. Patient zero.
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9: All right, so over the weekend, deputies arrested Reagan Cox for resisting an officer during a traffic stop. Of course, she was transported to the jail while she was
6: being... They didn't make her take an Uber? That's nice. Of course, she was transported to the jail. Wow. Well, fancy police department. They provide transportation, do they? This is the nicest squad car I have ever been in. Oh, look, a little bottle of water and some mints.
9: A snack.
6: 5 stars, officer. Handcuffs are a little tight. Maybe 4.9 stars.
9: While she was being processed through the scanner, there was... an abnormality, right, was seen in the lower region of her person, or her jail purse, as we referred to it as.
6: Her jail purse.
9: Her jail purse, okay. She was moved to...
6: I don't have a jail purse, right?
9: Yeah,
6: we're talking about her...
9: No, we're talking about her...
6: Oh, her fanny pack. Her jail fanny pack.
9: Is that what you call... That's what you would call
6: it? That's your fanny pack.
9: Oh,
6: it's your fanny.
9: It's a fanny.
6: And it gets packed.
9: Wow, I'm slow.
6: I just invented that. I just
9: like
6: remember that.
9: That
6: now.
9: So jail purse is the front.
6: Fanny pack is the back.
9: Okay.
6: Because guys have fanny packs.
9: Guys have fanny packs.
6: They don't have purses, though. So it works perfectly.
9: They have purses.
6: All right. Yeah. Man purse?
9: Yeah.
6: Yeah, but I don't have a purse. I don't have that.
9: So I do have a fanny pack.
6: So it was in her fanny pack.
9: Brilliant.
6: Thank you.
9: Put it on a
6: joke
9: t-shirt.
6: Joke of the day.
9: Yeah.
6: Put it on
9: you
6: a
9: get
6: t-shirt.
9: It. So she was moved to a...
6: It's rare that I get joke of the day.
9: She was moved to a changeout room where she was observed trying to cover her fanny pack, if you will, with her hand. After her hand, and she moved her hand, a baggie dropped to the floor. And
6: how loose is her fanny pack?
9: Well, Tom.
6: Stuff's falling out
9: of it. It gets better.
6: Okay, or better or worse?
9: Worse for the cocks, yeah. But better for...
6: worse for the cocks?
9: That's her last name.
6: Oh, okay. I thought you were trying to say the cops. Worse for Ms. Cox.
9: So 3.8 grams of cocaine fell out her fanny pack.
6: I don't know how much fanny... back space there is and how much
9: I don't know what 3.8
6: is.
9: Grams is. I don't know that either. But as the baggie dropped to the floor,
6: yeah,
9: Cox uttered that she knew nothing about the drugs and that someone must have put it in there during an intimate encounter.
6: You did it.
9: No, I want to know what kind of intimate encounter you're having that they're shoving cocaine in your ass.
6: Hold on, I've got to put some stuff in your fanny pack. Well, you really just took all the guardrails off there and just blurted it out, didn't you?
9: I did. I figure I may as well.
6: But now you, like last weekend, I had sunglasses,
9: mm-hmm.
6: And she had a purse, Tracy, and I'm like, can I put my sunglasses? It was just like her boyfriend was like, they were going somewhere, and he's like, hey, by the way, can I jam this cocaine in your fanny pack?
9: Yeah.
6: So
9: But how do you forget about it? Like, if you put something in my butt, I'm going to remember.
6: Has anybody seen my cocaine? I know I put it somewhere.
9: I left it somewhere.
6: I put it somewhere special. I just don't remember where. And who wants to snort that, right?
9: Well, it's in a baggie. Yeah. And there are people that are into that, so.
6: I'm sorry. You're rationalizing snorting butt coke. All right, fine. I'm the weird one
9: Times
6: here.
9: Times are tough.
6: I'm the weird one here because I won't snort butt coke.
9: What if it's in a baggie?
6: We have different standards in life, you and I.
7: Tom and Leah in the morning.
6: Yes!
7: 95 will rock.

0: died and you just said no. I died and you watched. I died and you walked by and said no.
1: Pearl Jam on Will Rock. You want to go see Leah throw out an opening pitch on Saturday night?
2: Yeah, obviously.
1: Do you agree to like what I'm saying is, I mean, it's a high pressure moment and you got to get it right or you deserve to be made fun of a little bit.
2: Yeah.
1: If you, because I mean, it was offered to Who Wants to Do It and you put your hand up and you claimed it. So if you,
2: because I've never done it before.
1: Gork it up and embarrass us, it's on you.
2: Yeah.
1: You stood up. Nobody's forcing you to do this, but it's like people like for their opening,
2: there
1: for
2: are
1: their
2: videos.
1: Ceremonial first pitches, people are mocked for the rest
2: I know,
1: of their
2: there
1: lives.
2: There are videos. There's probably like a compilation of failed opening pitches. Gosh,
1: yes.
2: Why are you making me so nervous?
1: You should be. I mean, and this is
2: Cooper has baseball tryouts tonight, so I have to drop him off at the Legion. I
1: knock some of the kids over in practice.
2: Well, I don't think they're trying out on the big field, but they do have like a legit big field.
1: The
2: there.
1: Field.
2: It's 60 and a half feet, is
1: I
2: it?
1: I don't think they'll let you go up on the mound, so just in front of the mound to home plate.
2: That's all I got to do.
1: So
2: that can't
1: gotta
2: be that hard.
1: Easy.
2: Easy.
1: You can do
2: am
1: it.
2: Am I throwing a curveball or am I dropping
1: sure,
2: a sinker?
1: Sure, yes. If you think you got to, you know, throw them the heat, Ricky. Whatever you got. Whatever you want. A knuckleball, maybe.
2: Okay.
1: Or a curve that looks like a knuckleball,
2: okay,
1: or a knuckleball
2: this.
1: That looks like
2: easy,
1: whatever. Just
2: peasy.
1: Get it in the glove.
2: Okay.
1: One hop is acceptable. More than one hop and it's rolling, and that's not acceptable.
2: No, I don't want it rolling.
1: Let's throw a strike, all right?
2: Even though if it rolled, you could golf it back to me.
1: If I can get a hold of a bat, I'm hitting it one way or the other. Whether I got to pick it up off the ground, throw it up in the air again.
2: Oh, I want you to swing so hard you fall on your ass. I am like putting that into the universe.
1: And thank you. I'm rooting for you.
2: I don't know. No,
1: you
2: you're stressing me out.
1: My,
2: are
1: no.
2: you rooting for me? You,
1: right,
2: I feel stressed.
1: I'm trying to be honest with you and tell you the magnitude of what you're going to do. There'll be people looking at you while you're doing it. I'll be videotaping and yelling words of encouragement. So that's this Saturday night. If you're looking for something to do, Schaumburg Boomers against the Gateway Grizzlies. And there's fireworks afterwards. It's going to be a good night.
2: And it's superhero night.
1: I'm
2: wearing
1: a cape.
2: It's going to say something on it.
1: Okay,
2: something.
1: A cape with words on it. We don't know the words yet.
2: I don't know what
1: yet.
2: It's going to be. What should I put on it? Should I put the station? I can put whatever I want.
1: Do you have like a cape shop at your house where you can make capes with words
2: no,
1: on them?
2: No, but I have a cricket.
1: I don't know what you're saying.
2: I have a cricket. Like I could.
1: What is a cricket?
2: You could put like decals and make things.
1: You have a machine that makes decals. It's called a cricket.
2: Yeah.
1: Oh, okay.
2: Yeah.
1: So you're not making a cape. You're going to take a bath towel and put a sticker on it. Is that what? Anyway, if you want to go and see whatever the hell this is, Saturday night, Schaumburg Boomers, call now 800-223-9510. 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We got a pair of tickets for you for the game on Saturday night. 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
2: yes.
1: as she throws a strike
2: yes.
1: on Saturday night. 800-223-9510. Dial it up. 920.
2: None of my family is going to be able to go either.
1: So really?
2: Yeah.
1: Why is that?
2: They have end of season party and then Ryan has Dude Fest.
1: Priorities. Got it.
2: Dude Fest.
1: Dude Fest.
2: We're a bunch of dudes.
1: Where him and his little friends get together and
2: 20 plus years.
1: Dude things.
2: Yeah. Right. So annoying. Sunny and 85 for today.
1: I will be there to support you.
2: Thank you. 65 overnight, 87 for tomorrow. It's 75 in Winthrop Harbor and 80 in Wakanda.
1: 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Somebody qualifies to win a spot on CFG. Beautiful place to hang out on a Thursday night, look at Bangs Lake and enjoy some Coronas on special. We've got your chance to qualify for CFG, and we've got some concert tickets and swag for you to win too. So this Thursday night, starting at 7, we'll see you at Doc's on 176 in Wakanda with Corona and Will Rock.
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1: Well, your family might not be excited, but our winner is. Melanie will be there on Saturday at Schaumburg Boomers. Melanie was just like screaming like crazy when she won these tickets. I like your enthusiasm.
2: What's more exciting, though? Are you screaming? Yeah. Are you screaming for baseball?
7: Or I am. I'm so excited. I call all the time. I can't believe I won.
2: Oh. Or are you screaming to watch me throw out the first pitch?
1: Is it the first pitch that you're going?
7: I will be right by you, Leo.
2: Thank you.
7: Right.
1: She's going to leave right after you're done before the
2: actual. I think everyone is.
1: The actual first pitch. The game will be to empty stands. So, have you ever done anything like that, Melanie? Have you thrown out a first pitch or anything?
7: Never, but I think it'd be fun.
1: All right.
7: I'd be good at it.
2: I'm nervous. Like, my tummy already hurts.
1: Melanie, everybody thinks you're going to be good at it.
7: Oh, don't be nervous. You're going to be great.
1: When you actually got to do it, it's pressure. I'm glad I'm not doing it. She's going to hit the mascot standing over by third. Knock him out. Woo. All right, Melanie, I expect to hear you in the stands cheering for Leo, okay?
7: I will be there.
1: All right. Thanks for calling. She was caller number 10. She got the tickets. So we got them every day this week. And call and cheer for Leah.
2: And Ticket Tuesday, too, right?
1: Yeah. So you can take another shot at those coming up in just a couple of minutes. So no pressure. When I kicked those field goals for the Racine Raiders.
2: Oh, here we go.
1: I'm trying to give you some sage advice here. My family was not there either.
2: Okay.
1: It was just me. And then it's better. There's less pressure. Yeah. So you're glad your family's
2: no,
1: not going.
2: There's you, and that's more pressure. I think everyone's going. I don't know why they keep calling this.
1: The whole staff.
2: This is like Will Rock.
1: I think the boss bailed because of you harassing him about how nice he smelled all the time. I think he's afraid of
2: you. He shouldn't show up smelling like that.
1: I think he bailed on this. So Saturday night, Schaumburg Boomers, Leah, first pitch.
2: Cape.
1: Good luck. I feel like I'm channeling something.

0: 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You make the green, they count the beans. Got your chance to win with firework or not. Is it an actual fireworks set that you can go down and buy at your local fireworks place or maybe shot off over the weekend or continuing to shoot off in my neighborhood? Is it one of those or is it something we made up? Let's do 3 out of 5 this time. We got a bunch left. 3 out of 5 right, and you win your choice of tickets on Ticket Tuesday. We're 2 for 2 so far. So
1: yeah, we are.
0: Clean sweep today.
1: Well, but I also made a...
0: You did...
1: Not participation, though, but you understand why.
0: I get what you were saying.
1: Okay.
0: That I slightly modified the name by not saying the hashtag, which I don't know how that affected their... Whatever. Anyway, we'll play again, and maybe Leah will give you a hint. 3 out of 5 right wins this time on Ticket Tuesday. 800-223-9510, firework or not. 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What do we have today? We've got tickets for the Schaumburg Boomers at Wintrust Field against, who are they playing? The Gateway Getaway Grizzlies or Getaway, whatever.
1: The Getaway Grizzlies.
0: Those guys suck. Anyway, your chance to see that game on Saturday night. Leah throwing out the first pitch. 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You choose the day, 18, 19, or 20 of September. And we got tickets for Ginger and Crystal Lake at House of Blues on Sunday, July 19th, 800-223-9510. 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
1: Sunny, 85 for today. I forgot what I was doing right now.
0: Welcome to the program.
1: Oh, it's good to be here. 65 overnight, 87. Tomorrow, it is 80 in Volo and 78 in Beach Park. And it is time for the 95 Will Rock Happy Hour News. Did you see that there's like it's like the new luxury thing is that if you have
0: the new luxury thing, you know me, Leah, I do love luxury
1: things. You love
0: things.
1: Luxury things.
0: Oh, yes.
1: No, like
0: yes.
1: The super wealthy people are buying these snow rooms or creating these snow rooms to keep cool.
0: I don't know what a snow room is.
1: It's
0: a room that it snows in.
1: Press a button and it snows.
0: Shut
1: up. And they're like $130,000.
0: I don't even want a snow room for free. I don't want to go outside and have snow. I don't want it snowing in my house. No.
1: I don't know why people are spending this kind of money.
0: Because they have too much money.
1: Yeah. Right.
0: There are people who don't have clean drinking water. Let's freeze it and make it snow in our house. Seems cruel.
1: It's like the opposite of a sauna, right? You have your snowfall, your icy walls, freezing temperatures. Yeah. But if you're unable to afford that...
0: I am. That is...
1: I am, and I don't want it.
0: My snow room budget is $129,000.
1: Oh,
0: so
1: man.
0: I
1: just a grand short. Yeah. Well, a line of luxury tracksuits debuted at a fashion show in
0: maybe
1: Paris.
0: Maybe I can afford that.
1: With built-in AC.
0: Oh, to cool you down.
1: Yes.
0: Yeah, not to keep you warm.
1: You know, they have those heating
0: rich
1: vests.
0: Rich people like to be cold, apparently. Now I'm learning. How much is a tracksuit with built-in AC?
1: There's no word on how much they're going to cost. Probably cheaper than your snow room.
0: You can't afford it,
1: right?
0: Sometimes when you see on the menu, it says MP for like the lobster
1: market
0: tails
1: price,
0: or the tomahawk ribeye or whatever. It's market price. And if you're a real baller, you'll order it without asking. Mm-hmm. But if you're not baller, you'd be like, what's the MP?
1: What's that?
0: And I don't know why anybody
1: today?
0: Asks. If you need to ask, it is outside of your price range.
1: Yeah.
0: Yeah.
1: Also, these are not that cute. They make you look like you're wearing an inflatable black trash bag.
0: I was worried about how I'd look in my snow tracksuit that air conditions me. So I can wear it when I go to my snow room, so I'm double cool.
1: Think like the woo is that in Willy Wonka? That's what it looks like.
0: I don't know what you're doing right now. An arm thing with your hands. I think we saw a different Willy Wonka. What? Is it Violet Beauregard up like a giant
1: think of that.
0: Blueberry? You look like Violet Beauregard in a giant blueberry suit, but it's a tracksuit and it's filling with air conditioning.
1: Yep.
0: So you can be like a rich person anywhere you go, be in air conditioning. It'd be like a 108 degree day and there you are saying, I don't care about the planet. I'm currently spewing... I'm just fluorocarbons at an incredible rate of speed. Because it's got to not be good for the planet. What powers it?
1: I don't know.
0: You're really cool, but you have a 300-pound solar energy array on your head. You can't walk anywhere. You just stand there in your tracksuit. And if you move, it snaps your neck. These people have too much money.
1: What are you looking up now? Trying to look at the picture. Find the price for me? No, they say there's no word on how much they're going to cost already.
0: Well, let me know. If it's under $129,000.
1: It's MP for this
0: market
1: week.
0: Price. I'll take the lobster tails, the Australian, the MP ones, not those crappy ones. I'll take those and the air-conditioned tracksuit, please. Market price? No, I don't care.
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7: Just look for the checkerboard roof.
0: All right. Let's blow some stuff up. Hi, Will Rock, who's this?
9: Hi, I'm Rhiannon.
0: What?
9: I'm Rhiannon.
1: She's Rhiannon.
0: Rhiannon. Okay, where are you calling from, Rhiannon?
9: McHenry, Illinois.
0: All right, glad it's not McHenry, Nebraska. Thanks.
1: Is there a McHenry, Nebraska?
0: I don't know, but you don't need to say Illinois, Rhiannon. We know what McHenry is in our listening.
1: You can say whatever you want.
0: You can say whatever you want. What country are you? What country is it in, Rhiannon? What county? McHenry, Illinois, and is that McHenry County? What country? What state? McHenry, Illinois, McHenry County, United States of America? What's the zip code? I need to know where you're calling.
9: 0050. I got you, bro.
0: All right, you go.
1: She said, I got you, bro.
0: She knows my answers to my stupid questions. All right. Rhiannon, did you blow up any fireworks for the 4th of July?
9: I did.
0: You personally did? Or somebody you were with did?
9: Well, somebody I was with did. Right. I was watching them, though.
0: Did everybody keep all their fingers?
9: Thankfully, yes.
0: All right. Well,
1: the bar is low.
0: Did you happen to catch any of the names of the things that were getting blown up?
9: I believe one was a classic named Cherry Bomb.
0: Okay. All right.
9: And then, the big ones.
0: The big ones. I'm going to give you tricky names of, they're either these fireworks collections or there's something stupid that we made up. If you can tell us 3 out of 5 times correctly what it is, you win tickets on Ticket Tuesday. So hopefully you were paying attention. Were you drinking?
9: Yeah, obviously. So this may be a little fun.
1: She said yeah.
0: All right. That's all right. Channel your inner drunk, and hopefully we'll get these for you. First one, bada bing, bada boom. Firework or not?
9: That's got to be a firework. It's too classic not to be.
0: Right? If I'm naming a firework, I'm naming it bada bing, bada boom, and that is correct. All right. You're one for one. You get two more right, and you win the tickets. Let's see what we have for you. Oh, put it in reverse. Put it in reverse. Back firework or up. Not?
9: Mm, Man, that would be a funny name, but I don't think that one is a real name.
0: Well, you don't want a firework going in reverse. It goes back down the tube and blows everything up. So, but that is indeed a firework. Put it in reverse. I don't think I'd buy that one. I don't think I'd buy that one. It's all right. Get two of the next three right. You still win the tickets. Laser kitties. Laser kitties.
9: Yes. I'm pretty sure that one is a firework.
0: You laser kitties is a personal favorite.
1: Love the laser kitties.
0: Is indeed a firework.
1: I know her.
0: All right. Get one of the next two right, and you win. You know.

0: laser kitties. Oh, you know somebody who's had their kitty. Yourself is a laser kitty.
1: I'm going to start.
0: How do you take a wholesome fireworks bit and turn it into something about your pubic mound? I don't. You cannot help yourself, can you? Thank you, Leah, for that. Here come the judge. Here come the judge. Firework or not?
2: That one's got to be a firework.
0: You
2: that
0: say
2: sounds here, like it would be a big firework.
0: Here come the judge is going to mess stuff up, and that is correct. You have won the tickets. You got 3 out of 4. Let's see if you can get 4 out of 5. Okay.
2: Okay.
0: All right. Pizza apocalypse. Pizza apocalypse. Firework or not?
2: Yeah, they've got so many crazy names now. I could see that.
0: Why
2: being a
0: not?
2: Firework.
0: Pizza apocalypse might as well be. That is indeed a firework. Congratulations. You got 4 out of 5. You are quite the little pyromaniac. And you have won your choice of tickets on Ticket Tuesday, Rihanna from McHenry in McHenry County in the state of Illinois in the United States of America, North America. Hold on the line, okay?
2: Got it. Thank you.
0: She's going to go see a concert. All of the ones we gave out this morning were real ones.
1: Yeah.
0: Yeah, so...
1: I was wondering if anyone was going to catch on to that. Yeah. It seemed like they did.
0: There are enough crazy names that we did not need to make names up. So there you go. It's 9:43.
1: Sunny and 85 today.
0: Got a favorite dive bar? We're going to talk about that. It is National Dive Bar Day, and that is right in our wheelhouse, and we'll run that down for you next. Coming up Monday, you know what Monday is?
1: Oh, gosh. I'm not ready for
0: it. Your Flies Open Golf outing.
1: I'm going to die.
0: It's go, go, go in our world.
1: I have such a busy weekend.
0: Yeah. Well, you got to do what you got to do. Got to make hay while the sun's shining, Leah. It's the 95 Wheel Rack, Your Flies Open Golf outing. Steve S. won the foursome with that golf swing we had for you. He'll be out there. Now, if you want to golf, come out, and there will be some foursomes where they've had a knucklehead. Mm-hmm. Like, not show up.
1: Or they get sick, or they're me, and they can't handle
0: it. Look at you covering for the knuckleheads.
1: Covering
0: we're going to be broadcasting
1: myself.
0: Live starting at 6. We'll wrap that up at 10, and then shotgun start at 11. The drink cart girls will be there starting at 8. We'll have mimosas and Bloody Marys and stuff. And hopefully some Carblers, because we're going to have Carblers sampling out there on the
1: nice.
0: Course as well. Show up, and maybe you'll be a last-minute fill-in. Who knows? And we'll be broadcasting live. Chalet Hills Golf Club in Oakwood Hills. That is Monday morning. Again, 11 a.m. shotgun start, but we'll be hanging out there. Thanks to our sponsors for this year's Your Flies Open Golf outing. Freddy's East, Jesse Oaks, Kinnaman Accounting and Tax Service, Epic Deli, Badass Marketing, Happy's LLC, All-Star Installations, Windy City Rooter, and Channel Lake Beach Bar, and more. Of course, we'll see you Monday for the Your Flies Open Golf outing at Chalet Hills with Will Rock.
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0: Today is National Dive Bar Day. I got a bunch of favorite dive bars. I do love me a dive bar. And so if you go to 95willrock.com right now, there on the front page it says, Best Dive Bar in the Will Rock Land. What is your favorite Will Rock bar? If you click on that, it takes you to my Facebook post about it. And in the comments, we're looking for your favorite dive bar. A lot of them are getting multiple mentions, so... It's just a to-do list for when we're out riding the motorcycle for me, basically. Love hitting the dive bars. Love the dives. Let's see what we got. Pookie's. Sunset Saloon getting a lot. Sammy's. Somebody just said Wagner's, but then it says is closed. There's my favorite dive bar. It's no longer open.
1: It's no longer open.
0: It's like taunting us or whatever. Zenda Tap is getting a lot of it. I like Zenda Tap.
1: That's the one with the kitty cat.
0: Generally a cat there. And okay. I don't know that there's anything else in Zenda other than the Zenda. It's a lot of cows. A lot of very big cow barns. Let's see. Spoondoggers getting a bunch. The Annex. I like the Annex. We were just at the Annex. Wooden Nickel getting tons of them.
1: Yes, Wooden Nickel.
0: I have Wooden Nickel.
1: The apple pie shots.
0: Drink chips. I have drink chips from Wooden Nickel. I have so many Wooden Nickel drink chips. And anytime I'm ever there, I don't bring the drink chips. Gordy's in Pleasant Prairie. Yep. That's where we hold the 1101 Club party when we do it. Is it Gordy's? Let's see what else.
1: Wait a second. Are we talking about Wooden Nickel? There's two Wooden Nickels. There's the one in Highwood.
0: Yeah.
1: And then there's the one in Pleasant Prairie.
0: Pleasant Prairie.
1: Sheridan Road.
0: Yeah, that's
1: right?
0: What I'm talking about.
1: That's the one I'm talking about,
0: Is that Pleasant Prairie or is that technically in Illinois?
1: It's Pleasant Prairie.
0: Is it?
1: Yeah, I tried to walk home. There. I tried to walk home from there one time.
0: That seems ill-advised.
1: I got picked up by a police officer.
0: Yeah. But not arrested. Did you get a ride home?
1: Yes, he drove me to...
0: Best Uber ever.
1: He drove me to, Reed. He drove me to my friend Reed's house because it was right over the border and it was the only address I could, give him.
0: Come up with.
1: And then I tried.
0: The bad part is this was last week.
1: Then I tried to tip him like he was an Uber driver.
0: This is a good ride. 10 stars. This Uber doesn't have a lot of room in the back seat. Why is there a cage? And you have a gun. I don't think that's allowed. Why are you chasing me? PMO. Let's see what we got here. Ralph's, Yvonne's, the Port. I wonder if we're talking about the Port in Kenosha. If you've been to the Port of Kenosha, it's a house.
1: Yes, I've been.
0: Always
1: to the
0: exciting there. Riverside and Wilmot. I like eating at the Riverside. They're like really good food specials at the Riverside. Pug Mahone's, Bridgeport Inn. A lot of really good. Dive bars that I've been to, and some that I haven't, and so I will check those
1: Challenge
0: out.
1: Challenge accepted.
0: Yeah, a dive bar is my kind of bar. I do not like anything too fancy, and I think that dive bar definitely qualifies as not too fancy. It is 9:51.
1: Sunny and 85 today. Magic time.
0: Magic time. Magic time, 9:51. And the conversation about dive bars continues all day. Please go to my Facebook page. You can find it. A link to it right at 95GoRock.com right now. We'd love to hear about what dive bars you're into. Other than that, on today's show, we heard about the dangerous meow birds.
1: Which then someone texted in and said there are meow cat birds, and I looked them up. Like, there are cat birds that make cat sounds.
0: Kind of like a catfish, but a cat bird.
1: Yes.
0: All right, but I don't think that's the birds we're talking about here.
1: Meow.
0: Fish don't meow, no. Catfish do not meow, but meow birds do.
1: Do. This was not a meow bird.
0: So much so. This was just a seagull pooping on things here at the G-Spot.
1: Meowing.
0: I like them because they come out and at the last...
1: They pick up all the trash.
0: Like on a Monday, they are very busy.
1: That's when they were here yesterday.
0: The G-Spot is apparently where everybody dumps their garbage
1: on
0: the
1: weekends. Well, I think we decided... We talked about this on the air, yeah, and I didn't want the mall to get mad. It's definitely Portillo's.
0: Why would the mall get mad? We're not throwing the garbage out.
1: Well, because I'm talking about there being trash in the yard.
0: There is.
1: Yeah. This is all true.
0: But you're mad at us for mentioning it, not mad at the people throwing it or the people not picking it
1: There's
0: up.
1: There's something wrong.
0: All right, I can see where we're
1: going. Oh,
0: my
1: gosh, which I also have not addressed with you. This needs to be said on the air before we go for our mall walk. There's a new ad.
0: A new ad in the mall?
1: Yeah.
0: Oh, jeez. Oh, we'll cover that next.
1: You're going to love it.
0: All right. Also on today's show, the silverware setup, we explained to you how to be fancy. And coming up next, apparently a new ad at the mall. Are we pissed about it? Or?
1: Oh, yeah.
0: All right. Why we're pissed at the mall. Coming up next on Will Rock. And we'll wrap up whatever this is.
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0: 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Mm. That's when
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0: Channel changed its name to iHeart to try and fool us. It's iHeart, and they had those ads that said, what was it, local?
1: Real people.
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1: Something.
0: It's basically Ryan Seacrest on every radio station in America, but somehow you're supposed to be thrilled about that. So there are new, I don't want to see it.
1: You don't want to see it? You want to be surprised?
0: On the screen here. Is it going to piss me off?
1: Yeah.
0: Okay. Coming up later today, not live, but on Mall Walking with Phil video.
1: Okay.
0: We'll do that. And then tomorrow we'll whine about it on the radio. Is it going to piss me off more than the iHeart ones? Because iHeart's trash. That's just, we're walking, we're a radio station. We got to look at ads for other radio stations.
1: Yeah, well, this is.
0: But also, iHeart spent more on those ads than we've spent on us.
1: I was going to say, on their employees' salary since they fired
0: That's
1: everybody.
0: True. You can buy all the billboards when you fire all the people. Way to go, iHeart. It should be called I Lack of Heart. I Cold Dead Black Heart. Anyway, we'll see what the new one is to piss us off as we mall walk today. Back tomorrow morning, bright and surly, 5 until 10. Have a great day. The delightful Jen Marsden next. Be nice to each other.

0: close.
1: You're still here? It's over. Go home. 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
1: 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From windows down cruising Route 12 to bonfires at the beach after sunset. 95 will rock.
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Latest one from Architects, Broken Mirror on the Rock Station. Good Tuesday morning to you. I'm Jen Marr. It is a 95 Will Rock Ticket Tuesday. It's also my baby sister's birthday. How old is she today? 34? 35? One of those two. Yeah, my baby sister, right? But right now, let's talk about Greek Fest. Man, I love Greek Fest. 95 Will Rock hanging out at Lake County Greek Fest. We'll be there on Friday from 2 until 4. Greek Fest is Friday, Saturday, and Sunday. From 11 till 9, Wayne's going to be at St. Demetrius Greek Orthodox Church. It's on Oakland Road in Libertyville. Now, listen, if you go out there, make sure you get a tour of the church. It is fantastic. But they also, of course, have great food. There's gyros and souvlakia, Athenian chicken, and more. 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Wayne is bringing the tickets. AC/DC with the Pretty Reckless. Going to be at Cap Randall Stadium on the 19th, or Motionless in White with the Devil Wears Prada, Dayseeker, and Dark Divine at Fiserv Forum on November 13th. Again, this Friday, join Wayne from 2 until 4. St. Demetrius Greek Orthodox Church is on Oak Lane Road in Libertyville. Wayne will be there starting at 2.

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Today's 95 Will Rock Ticket Tuesday. Here are your choices. Will Rock Night at Schaumburg Boomers. It's this Saturday at Wintrust Field. That's in Schaumburg. Single Day Riot Fest tickets at Douglas Park, September 18th, 19th, or 20th. Or Ginger with Crystal Lake and Entheos at the House of Blues on the 19th. 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Hey, yo!

The 501 Club Party this Friday. It's all thanks to Miller Lite, part of the 95 Will Rock, 95 Days of Summer. It's at Trio Sports Bar and Grill and on the Snap Billiards on East Grand Avenue in Fox Lake. $3 Miller Lite bottles on special Will Rock and Miller Lite swag that you can win. 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They will have tickets, AC/DC with the Pretty Reckless, coming to Camp Randall Stadium on July 19th, or Foo Fighters with Queens of the Stone Age and Mannequin Pussy, Soldier Field on August 8th. So this Friday, 5:01, Trio Sports Bar and Grill and On the Snap Billiards on East Grand Avenue in Fox Lake. Eva Under Fire coming to town along with Five Finger Death Punch and Cody Jinx. Here's the latest featuring Maria Brink, Villainous.

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Your options. Will Rock Night at Schaumburg Boomers this Saturday. It is at Wintrust Field in Schaumburg. Or single day Riot Fest tickets. That's at Douglas Park, September 18th, 19th, and 20th. Or Ginger with Crystal Lake and Entheos at the House of Blues, Sunday the 19th. Make sure you are tuned in all day long. You want to be a 10th caller. When the 95 Will Rock Will Call window opens, you can win thanks to Kinnaman Accounting and Tax Service. You make the green, they count the beans.

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95 Will Rock Night at Wintrust Field. It's the Schaumburg Boomers versus the Gateway Grizzlies happening this Saturday. The game starts at 6:30. You can see the morning show throw out the first pitch. 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
1: Good Tuesday afternoon to you. I'm Jen Marr. 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It is all thanks to Windy City Rooter. All right, time for 95 Will Rock Liquid Lunch Hour. Thanks to Bob's Garage. Number one in emission repairs from the north side of Chicago to Milwaukee. And Mickey Finn's, MickeyFinnsBrewery.com. Our double shot today from the band, who is headlining 95 Will Rock Night at the Fair on Wednesday, August 19th. Double shot, Royal Bliss.

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It's all part of the 95 Will Rock 95 Days of Summer. Hang out with Tom Keefe, the 95 Will Rock Morning Show, starting at 7 on Thursday. We qualify a different person on Thursdays throughout the summer. Hands down, best odds to win this trip. The winner is going to be chosen August 27th, but Thursday. $4 bottles of Corona on special. There'll be some swag that you can win. And Tom's also bringing along the tickets. President with Showing Teeth and Kenobia at the Riviera Theater on September 8th. So Thursday from 7 to 9, join Tom Keefe. Doc's Bar and Grill on 176 in Wakanda with Will Rock. 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
20: It's Car Zone. It's time for that breakdown for Tuesday, July 7th, brought to you by Windy City Rooter. They drain your pipes, not your wallet. Kerry King and his solo band just crashed the stage over at Summerfest on the 4th of July. They stepped up to headline Miller Lite Oasis after Megadeth had to pull out due to a conflict in their schedule. It was King's first time back on stage in 9 months, and he let it slip that they're heading into the studio later this year to lay down a second album. He's targeting an early 2027 tour, keeping the exact same powerhouse lineup with Phil Demmel and Paul Bostaph. You can check out the live performance of Waning Blood over at 95willrock.com. Meanwhile, Swedish metalers Avatar celebrating the 10th anniversary of Feathers and Flesh by booking a massive one-night-only gig at London's Royal Albert Hall. They're promising an orchestral production, a live choir, pipe organs, and dancers. Tickets go on sale on July 8th if you have a fancy little trip across the pond. And finally, Black Sabbath just announced their first-ever official book, The Masters of Reality. The 500-page beast chronicles the band from the late 1960s right up to their final show last year in July. It was actually delayed after Ozzy passed away, but is now confirmed the Prince of Darkness signed off on the project and even hand-signed book plates with Tony, Geezer, and Bill before their final curtain call. Pre-orders are live right now. That's your breakdown. 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
1: It is now time for the 95 Will Rock Deep Cut of the Day. Check out the new CD1 Price Cleaners, now open in Gurnee and Kenosha. On this day back in 1984, when Doves Cry goes to number one on the Hot 100, giving Prince his first chart topper on the tally. The song is from his upcoming movie, Purple Rain. So yeah, we're not doing Prince. You know me by now, right? But Nonpoint did a cover. So here's When Doves Cry.

Today's deep cut of the day, check out the new CD1 Price Cleaners, now open in Gurnee and Kenosha. Today is a 95 Will Rock Ticket Tuesday. Your options include Will Rock Night at Schaumburg Boomers. That is this Saturday at Wintrust Field in Schaumburg. Ginger with Crystal Lake and Entheos at the House of Blues on Sunday the 19th. Or Single Day Riot Fest tickets. That is at Douglas Park, September 18th, 19th, and 20th. So make sure that you are tuned in all day long today. Be the 10th caller when the 95 Will Rock Will Call window opens. You could win all thanks to Kinnaman Accounting and Tax Service. 847-381-1040.

Latest one from Atreyu, all for you. 95 Will Rock, Night at the Fair. Part of the 95 Will Rock, 95 Days of Summer. We're going to be on Wednesday, August 19th. That is opening night of the Kenosha County Fair, which then runs through the 23rd. Taking over the Creekside stage at Kenosha County Fairgrounds in Wilmot, going to be Royal Bliss, The Black Moods, Backhand Blue, and Magi. 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Getting back into the 95 Will Rock Liquid Lunch Hour. 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

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Part of the 95 will rock 95 Days of Summer. Join Tom Keefe from the 95 will rock morning show. He will be there starting at 7, qualifying someone to win a spot on the Cabin Fever Getaway of 2027. So we're qualifying people Thursday nights throughout the summer and then giving away that trip on August 27th. 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So this Thursday, $4 bottles of Corona will be on special. Tom's going to bring some swag to win, and he'll also have tickets. President with Showing Teeth and Kenobia at the Riviera Theater on September 8th. So Thursday from 7 to 9, join Tom Keefe, Doc's Bar and Grill. 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

0: Hey there, it's Wayne, and I'm going to be at Lake County Greek Fest, St. Demetrios Greek Orthodox Church on O'Plain Road in Libertyville this Friday. 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

0: The 95 will rock 95 days of summer. 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

New Rock on Will Rock from The Who featuring Johnny Hawkins, Lost Soul. Today's a 95 Will Rock Ticket Tuesday. Here are your options. Will Rock Night at Schaumburg Boomers. That is this Saturday at Wintrust Field in Schaumburg. Ginger with Crystal Lake and Entheos, the House of Blues on the 19th. Or Single Day Riot Fest tickets. That's at Douglas Park, September 18th, 19th, and 20th. Make sure you are tuned in all day long. You want to be the 10th caller when the 95 Will Rock Will Call window opens so you can win, all thanks to Kinnaman Accounting and Tax Service. 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

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You can win a pair of tickets for Everclear with American Hi-Fi. 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I'm Jen Marr. Thanks so much for having us on today. Elwood's coming in next. I will leave you with the latest one from Five Finger Death Punch, Eye of the Storm. It's Will Rock.

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1: You don't have to be young to get a sugar daddy. 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

Well, it was a good run while it lasted. And no, I'm not talking about my radio career. I'm talking about Team USA! Man, I was set up outside on my deck last night, rooting on USA in the FIFA World Cup, obviously I'm talking about. And I kind of knew, like right after the first couple minutes, I was like, this is not going to be their day. Belgium just looked like the better team. USA looked lost at times. And their coach knew it. He was kicking water bottles down the whole sideline. But nice little run for Team USA. But unfortunately, not going to be moving on to the top eight as Belgium took them down. But still got to applaud the guys. Getting to the round of 16. That was a nice little knockout round there. So congratulations going out to all the players and more, even though they wanted a little bit more. And I know what you want. Tickets. 95 Orox Ticket Tuesday is back. We're going to be hooking you up all afternoon, so listen up for the Will Rock Will Call window to open. When it does, we got your choice of tickets. Will Rock Night at the Boomers game coming up this Saturday. We also have single day Riot Fest tickets. You get to choose the day, and then some Ukrainian metal. Ginger going to be at the House of Blues coming up Sunday, July 19th. So all throughout the afternoon, we'll get you covered. And then don't forget, kicking off the Road Rage Hour once again today, choose your concert. We're giving you the opportunity to go to any concert in the U.S. We're going to get you tickets, airfare, and hotel accommodations, all thanks to Windy City Rooter. Those keywords are going out at 8, noon, and 5. And it'll get you up to date on everything where we're going to be this week. Got the Find Your Beach Bar Tour with Corona. We ain't going to be hanging out at Creek Fest. We got our 501 Club. Getting ready for your Flies Open golf outing on Monday. It's never a dull moment around here. And of course, we keep the music loud. Need anything? 800-223-9510. You got the life, baby.

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0: love that dude's voice.
1: It was such an honor having him in studio. So young and one of the futures of rock. He just has that sound from the 90s. Ryan Peartz and his latest single, Sour, on 95.0 Rock. It's Afternoons with Elwood on this gorgeous, gorgeous Tuesday afternoon. Finally getting some good weather, right? Right after the holiday. And weather going to be staying good this week. We should be all right. And we're back out at Lake County Greek Fest this Friday. Wayne going to be out there from 2 to 4. Euros. Is there nothing better than a good Euro, right? They have a bunch of stuff that we can't say. Souvlakia, I'm trying. Athenian chicken, lamb, spanakopita. I don't know why I went Spanish when it's supposed to be Greek. And there's going to be live music Friday night from the Class 68. That's going on 6 to 9. But all, also live authentic Greek music by the Ormi Orchestra on Saturday and Sunday. So when Wayne's out there from 2 to 4, stop by and see him. He's bringing out tickets for AC/DC with Pretty Reckless and Motionless in White with Devil Wears Prada, Dayseeker, and Dark Divine. Can't believe they're finally getting a big headlining set at the Pfizer Forum. It's wild to see how big they've gotten over the last year. Maybe touring would bring me, put him even out there more. But anyway, go see Wayne this Friday, 2 to 4. And you can check him out in Libertyville. All your details on the road trips page. Just go to 95orock.com. It's got it all. All right, who wants to win some tickets? Coming up.

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3: 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Looking.

Corey Taylor's been looking good, man. Starting to get back out in the spotlight. He was quiet there for a while, but a couple collaborations coming out. And we just heard Stone Sour Through Glass right before. Smelling like Teen Spirit. So Corey was on this new podcast called Mythical Kitchen Last Meals. It's with some guy who's a chef or I don't know, whatever. The whole reason I'm bringing it up was he went all the way back, and he hasn't talked about this in a while, about the time when he realized he wanted to join Slipknot. Because if you knew Slipknot, he wasn't the original singer. He said he knew he was going to front the band the first time he saw them. He saw them on April 4th in 1996 at a show in Iowa, a full year before he actually joined the band. And he described the show as psychotic. He said, I'd never seen anything like it. Then came the thought that changed everything. I remember distinctively having the thought, I'm going to be the singer in this band. He said it was a feeling he'd never had before and he never had since. Taylor took over vocals in 1997, and obviously he's been fronting Slipknot ever since. But hopefully we'll get some Slipknot news sometime soon. I know Clown was dealing with some health issues, as these bands are just getting a little older. They put a lot of punishment on their bodies over the years. So we're wishing everybody the best, and hopefully we'll be seeing Corey Taylor soon. All right, I got the latest from Maynard James Keenan in Perfect Circle right now. We're going to get into Metallica in a few, and the Ticket Tuesday window, Will Rock Will Call window, going to open up next. Latest track from A Perfect Circle. I love this one. It's called Starless.

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0: 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We have single day Riot Fest tickets, you pick your day, and we have Ginger coming to the House of Blues. Which would you like?
1: Riot Fest, I'd like.
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Orgy making a return. 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I'm out at CU1 Amphitheater tomorrow night. First time I'm going out there this year in Tinley Park. We got Evanescence and Spirit Box and the Nova Twins in town. Once again, gates are 5:30. 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More chances to win tickets with Ticket Tuesday. And we'll talk Choose Your Concert coming up next. Right now, it's Bill Murray and A Day to Remember. It's Always Let You Down. 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

0: 95 World Rock. It's Elwood. Who's this?
1: This is Chad.
0: Chad. Good old Chad. What's going on, dude? You're calling number 10.
1: Oh, you just made my afternoon.
0: Yeah, and you made mine just by listening, so thank you.
1: Nice.
0: As you know, it's Ticket Tuesday, and we don't just throw a concert ticket at you. We let you choose. So we've got Will Rock Night at the Schaumburg Boomers game coming up this Saturday night. Single day Riot Fest tickets. You pick your day, or some metal from Ginger coming to the House of Blues. What would you like to go to?
1: We are absolutely taking those Riot Fest tickets.
0: You got it, man. We'll figure out what day you want to go to coming up in a second. But first, once again, Ticket Tuesday brought to you by Kinnaman Accounting and Tax Service. You make the green, they count the bean. Chad, who's the station always there to hook you up all day every Tuesday?
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I'll tell you where everybody's going to be Saturday night, 95 Will Rock Night at the old ball game. We are taking over the Wintrust Field for the Schaumburg Boomers game versus the Gateway Grizzlies. This Saturday night, see the morning show throwing out the first pitch. We'll see how bad that is. And it is superhero night. Going to have some fireworks after the game. And if you want to win tickets to be there for Will Rock Night and see it all, well, listen to the morning show all this week. They're going to get you in. Saturday night game starts at 6:30. All your details, road trips, and concerts page, just go to 95willrock.com. 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

Are you ready to find the beach? It is 95 Low Rock Find Your Beach Bar Tour with Corona, part of our 95 Days of Summer. And we'll be launching this week in Wakanda. Tell you how you can get qualified to win your way onto the greatest vacation of your life and join the CFG family. Where are we going to be? What you can win? All coming up after the latest from Des Rocks. It's Low Rock.

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From watching fireworks over the chain of lakes to sunset walks near Southport Lighthouse. 95 will rock all summer long. Hey, yo!

Greatest record, my boy Danny. That is Des Rocks, When the Love is Gone. And I love that song, man. Him and his guitar, you ever get a chance to see him live, it's like they are one. Dude is a rock star. He puts on one hell of a live show, and he's just so passionate about what he does. And he put on one of my favorite Studio East performances ever. So, hoping to see good Des back here again. And if you missed out on him last time, we'll get him back up on that stage. Well, Rock and Corona, Find Your Beach Bar Tour, part of our 95 Days of Summer, coming to Wakanda this Thursday night. Doc's Bar and Grill. Once again, this is the best odds to have your chance to win your way on the Cabin Fever Getaway 2027. Qualifying different people on Thursdays throughout the summer. And you can enjoy $4 bottles of Corona while you're there hanging out. And tickets to go see President live at the Riv, becoming one of the hottest bands in rock. That is this Thursday starting at 7 with Tom Keefe for the Will Rock Morning Show. As always, you can always find out where we're going to be, what you can win, and more. Set up that road trips page, right? 95.4rock.com has got it all. Of course, those jumping in the pit, I'll let you know about some things that rock with the breakdown, and I got new music coming up next, 420 Hits.

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27: 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Kerry King and his solo band just crashed the stage over at Summerfest on the 4th of July. They stepped up to headline Miller Lite Oasis after Megadeth had to pull out due to a conflict in their schedule. It was King's first time back on stage in 9 months, and he let it slip that they're heading into the studio later this year to lay down a second album. He's targeting an early 2027 tour, keeping the exact same powerhouse lineup with Phil Demmel and Paul Bostaph. You can check out the live performance of Waning Blood over at 95willrock.com. Meanwhile, Swedish metalers Avatar are celebrating the 10th anniversary of Feathers and Flesh by booking a massive one-night-only gig at London's Royal Albert Hall. They're promising an orchestral production, a live choir, pipe organs, and dancers. Tickets go on sale on July 8th if you have a fancy little trip across the pond. And finally, Black Sabbath just announced their first-ever official book, The Masters of Reality. The 500-page beast chronicles the band from the late 1960s right up to their final show last year in July. It was actually delayed after Ozzy passed away, but is now confirmed the Prince of Darkness signed off on the project and even hand-signed book plates with Tony, Geezer, and Bill before their final curtain call. Pre-orders are live right now. That's your breakdown. Big ol' huge thanks to Hagen Homes for quality new home construction you'll definitely love to live with.
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48: 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So today's feature track is from a band that has had some pretty big tours and is going to be on many more, as they are just breaking into the rock world, and I don't think I've ever featured one of their tracks. So this one popped up in my email, and I said, you know what? Let's give it a shot. See what the tens of listeners are thinking. So I'm going to play you the song. You use that studio text line, 800-223-9510. Let me know if you're puffing on it and enjoying it, or passing on it, you want me to throw it away and never to be heard from again. 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

95.4 Rock 420 hit. What do you think about the song? 800-223-9510. Just hit me up on that studio text line. Drop me a puff for a pass. Let me know what you like and didn't like about it. And also, where you listening from. Give you a little what's up. Bonus points for the best comments. Shine down right now. Here's Monsters. It's the Rock Station.

August 8th, Soldier Field, Foo, Queens of the Stone Age, and more. And we're going to have some last-minute tickets to get you into that. Or you can guarantee that spot, livenation.com, see where it'll end up. All right, we got Autumn Kings, Beartooth, and more. We are in the middle of the 420 hit right now, getting your thoughts, 800-223-9510.

0: just wanted that little breakdown to hit.
1: Went out a little bit too long here. All right, from the 847 Puff. Just don't needle too much. You might risk hepatitis. There you go. Comment, good one, number one, for creativity. Puff loved it. Sarah from Trevor, listen in. Thank you so much. Puff, what's up, Todd? The Clutch fan. I'd go check out the show. Beautifully done. From the 847, two Puffs from Round Lake. Always getting it done. Ray from Round Lake, Fox Lake. Thank you, brother. Getting some more Puffs coming in from the 262. Actually, no negativity right now. We'll see. That's a pretty good thing. Maybe it won't be gone, gone, gone. Autumn Kings right now. Turn this one up.

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21: All right, first off, I want to say congratulations going out to Anthony from the 847. He was caller number 10 for that Ticket Tuesday slid in there. Were you paying attention? He got himself 2 tickets to Will Rock Night at the Schaumburg Boomers game coming up this Saturday. Morning show throwing out the first pitch. We take over the ballpark. It's going to be a good time. 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East Frontage Road, Kenosha, where it is Token Tuesday. 10 to 15% off smoke shop purchases of $30 or more. I was not expecting this, but the puffs came in massively, and I didn't even get any passes, actually. So we're going to roll with it. 100% on it today. So the band that I featured is a band that's got a lot of talk in the rock world right now. They are called Dark Divine, and they are going to be on that massive tour with Motionless and White when they come to the Pfizer Forum. The track that I featured today is called Permanent. So thank you so much to everybody who got involved and voted. Coming up next, we'll be kicking off the Road Rage Hour, and I will have your Choose Your Concert keyword. So make sure you're listening so you can text that in to have the chance to win. But first, here's your 420 Encore. New music from Dark Divine. This is called Permanent.

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7: 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Not just here. 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Obviously, the more words you text in, the better your odds of winning it. So don't miss a word. 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P-R-I-Z-E. 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Prize is your key word. I haven't played this one in a while. My boys in Hollywood Undead. The one that put them on a map many years ago. It's almost classic at this point. Let's get undead. Welcome to the Road Rage Hour on Will Rock. Something you want to hear, 800-223-9510.

Metallica's out touring Europe. They had a nice little tribute to Ozzy the other night. As you remember, almost 1 year to the day of Back to the Beginning. Ozzy's final show and more when everybody was there. It was such a wild celebration. Had a lot of friends that were out there. Pretty awesome to be there. All right, it's Elwood hanging out during the Road Rage Hour. Once again, your keyword for the 5 p.m. hour to choose your concert, prize, P-R-I-Z-E. Text the word prize to 800-223-9510 to get you in the running, all right? Monday is the day. 95 Wall Rock, 25th annual, your Flies Open golf outing. Part of our 95 days of summer. And don't forget to join us out there, Chalet Hills. Tom and Leo will be live in the morning. Drink Car Girls starting around 8. And even if you didn't get a chance to get a spot, come on out early. We may have some last-minute space. We have people drop out or not show up. You never know. Sometimes the foursome needs a golfer, and that could be you. Come on out. Chalet Hills Golf Club in Oakwood Hills. Got 11 a.m. shotgun start. But get out there for the morning show. We want to thank Freddy's East, Jesse Oaks, Kinnaman Accounting and Tax Service, Epic Deli, Badass Marketing, Happy's LLC, All Star Installations, Windy City Rooter, and Channel Lake Beach Bar. We're going to have Will Rock merch available, contest. It's always one of great days to be out with us. It's like a park right now. Head is crying.

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0: Latest track from Breaking Benjamin on 95 Bull Rock for the Road Rage Hour. You ever see somebody absolutely losing their mind in the car? I see it all the time, and I'm thinking, you're either listening to really good music or you're having road rage. It could go either way. Because sometimes I'm rocking out and people might think I'm losing my mind, angry at somebody, but no. That's just a little headbanging action in the car. All right, it's Elwood hanging out. And once again, your 5 p.m. word was prize for Choose Your Concert. So text that in now, 800-223-9510. So I'm going to fire off the Will Rock Will Call window right now just to let you know. I got two sets of tickets left. Will Rock Night coming up this Saturday with the Schaumburg Boomers. Watch the morning show, throw out the first pitch, and also just have fun at the old ballpark. Or maybe you want to go see Ginger at the House of Blues. Those are the two I got left. All right, so if you don't want them, don't call. I'm just making sure you're ready to go. Tell you what, you could be winning for Web Wednesday, but right now, let's open it up and get you some tickets.
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System of a Down's been playing some shows over in Europe, and they've had a lot of special guests hanging out. Posted up pics with Dave Grohl. I think they were in Italy. Rick Rubin showing up. We haven't seen him forever. Can we get some shows over here, man? That'd be nice. Feels like every band's over in Europe, but slowly making their way back. Congratulations going out to Paul Martinez from the 847. He was caller number 10. He's going to see Ginger live at the House of Blues Sunday, July 19th. Ticket Tuesday. 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All right, I got the Offspring by request now. And coming up next, the latest from Motionless and White featuring Skylar Grey. R.I.P. on the way.

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0: Wayne, and I'm going to be at Lake County Greek Fest, St. Demetrios Greek Orthodox Church on O'Plain Road in Libertyville this Friday. 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

Yeah, just a couple days passed. 1 year of Back to the Beginning. What an epic day, a celebration of heavy metal, of Ozzy, of Black Sabbath. Been so many videos of that. I could relive that concert over and over and over again for sure. What's going on at Elwood? The FIFA World Cup, even though USA lost last night, today was wild. Egypt was beating Argentina, the favorites, 2-0 in the 68th minute. And then Messi said, this ain't going to happen. 3 goals to finish the game in the last 20 minutes, and Argentina pulled out the 3-2 victory. Last I saw, Colombia and Switzerland were going to penalty shootout because it was still 0-0 at the end of time. So those penalty shootouts got to be crazy as everyone's fighting for the round of 8. USA, they put on a good fight, but couldn't get it done. Neither could Mexico. Air the Sisters from Mare, Mexico. It's the Warning. Kerosene, new album coming out in August.

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From drinks outside in downtown Highwood to the smell of chocolate in Burlington, 95 will rock all summer long.

I don't know a lot about life, but I know Wayne's going to be eating good on Friday, and you could be too. 95 War Rock going to be hanging out at Lake County Greek Fest. Check him out in Libertyville. Wayne's going to be live from 2 to 4. He's bringing out tickets for AC/DC with Pretty Reckless and Motionless in White. 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
1: What's up, knuckleheads? 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

Five Finger Death Punch and Eye of the Storm on Will Rock, the 18th number one hit on top of the Rock Billboard charts for them. And Ivan Moody shared a pretty emotional video. It was like 4 a.m. when he posted it, saying he couldn't sleep during storms. He just wanted to thank all the fans because he knows he'd never be where he's at without them. But for me, I'm done being in the eye of the storm. We had enough storms last week for the rest of the summer, so let's stay out of that and stay cool. But the one thing that I did see this weekend that I loved, my buddy said it to me, and it was just a meme that said, people with no tattoos look like ungrilled hot dogs, with just a picture of a hot dog and a smiley face. And I thought to myself, yeah, I guess I'm a cool looking dog there for sure. Hey man, nice shot. It's filtered right now. Will Rock, go get some tattoos.

Yeah. If you didn't do that, then you really weren't listening to the song. It just comes along with the territory. All right, it's Elwood. That's going to do it for me. Corso's coming in next. Evanescence, Bush, and Breaking Benjamin after the break. Want to get some Amy Lee action. Don't forget, we got our show with Evanescence and Spirit Box tomorrow. I'm going to be heading out there after work, so hopefully I'll see you in the pit. But before I go, kick off the weekend with us as we always do. Bring the party, bring the tickets, and we got the Miller Lite on special. Well, Rock Miller Lite 501 Club Party this week, part of our 95 Days of Summer. It's coming to Trio Sports Bar and Grill in Fox Lake. Tom and Leah, the Will Rock Morning Show, hosting it and getting kicked off, bringing out tickets for AC/DC with Pretty Reckless, Foo Fighters with Kings of the Stone Age, too. 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And enjoy Tom's favorite, $3 Miller Lite Bottles on special. 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Congrats to everybody that won tickets today for Ticket Tuesday. Don't forget, tomorrow we'll be back with your keywords, 8, noon, and 5, via Choose Your Concert. Thanks to Windy City Rooter, concert anywhere in the U.S. Tickets, airfare, and hotel. Don't miss out on the words, all right? 8, noon, and 5. And then on top of all that, it'll be Web Wednesday. Tickets for Everclear and a meet and greet. It's what we do. So thank you so much for listening. Have yourself a beautiful night. Horns up, keep it heavy, stay metal, and always stay alive. Tim Montana right now, my boy. Just break me down. It's Will Rock.

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